0: footage of it and put it on Twitter. Thanks, Brendan. But MJ was on to us. He said, I was walking along the prom last week, enjoying the hot weather, when out of nowhere, I was essentially... Oh, no, I can't say that.
1: You can.
0: Can you say that?
1: Yeah.
2: I think so.
0: No, you say it.
1: Such a wuss. I was essentially bitch slapped by a crow. It was flying so low and its wing did me dirty. Her call then sounded like she was laughing at me. Cheryl Crow, karma is coming for you.
0: Did you say you're such a wuss?
1: Yeah, you are a wuss.
0: Oh my God, poor MJ with the crow. I'll come back to you with the footage of the swallows in Wexford or whatever birds they are. Let's give you a chance to win, shall we? We want you to explore your cheeky side. We're asking you to do a little bit of work on this morning. We're causing a little bit of harmless mischievousness thanks to Rice Krispie Squares.
1: That's really bothering me, whoever wrote that script. Sorry, that I have to say. We are causing harmless mischief, full stop. No, not mischief. Mischief.
0: I said mischievousness.
1: You had a go. Yeah, in fact, you tried.
0: The second time
1: you tried to fix it, but I don't know if mischievousness is a word.
0: We're causing a little harmless mischief.
1: No, just mischief.
0: We're causing harmless mischief thanks to Rice Krispie Squares. So what you've got to do is, this is your homework. You did it yesterday and you did it brilliantly, right? So head to our Instagram or our TikTok and watch the video with myself and Dana in it, okay? Because there is a question based on that video that could get you in the draw to win €500 at the end of the week thanks to Rice Krispie Squares.
1: We are putting one person in the draw every day this week, so you have a 1 in 5 chance then on Friday of taking the £500. And all because Rice Krispie Squares made me do it. So the video went up yesterday morning. It's on Instagram. It's on Facebook. It's on TikTok. It's show playing a little prank on the lovely Dana. And we're going to ask you a question based on what happens in that video. Okay?
0: Yes.
1: So you got to go, if you looked at it yesterday, you might remember. If not, go back and look at it now to get yourself in the running for the €500. The question this morning is this. In the video, what pattern is Dana's dress? Dana is the one who's not show. Okay? What pattern is Dana's dress? 085-102-913. We'll give you 20 minutes or so on this, and then we will pick a qualifier to win the draw on Friday for the €500 with Rice Krispie Square. What pattern is Dana's dress?
0: Good luck.

0: That is Riva, our player's track of the week, and it's called Take What You Can. 9:46.
1: All the gossip.
2: Right on the source, yeah.
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1: All the gossip.
4: Right
1: from the source.
0: I just spotted this, and I like to bring the weird stuff to you. So this headline dragged me in this morning, guys. What has a girl got to do to get a hickey these days? Okay? And this is a kind of columnist who's writing, saying hickeys were such a teenage rite of passage. We're talking love bites, if that's how you know them. Fueled by hormones and desire. It used to be something to boast about at school. I don't know if it was ever anything to boast about. Dark purple, misshapen, impossible to ignore. Some were worn like a badge of honour. Others concealed with a large dollop of toothpaste or whatever you had. But somewhere along the way, I've noticed a distinct lack of love bites around. Where are they gone?
5: The hickey that I got when I was 16 is the worst trouble I've ever gotten in my life. I thought I had covered it, and I had like a kind of scarf thing on it, and I was working in a shop at the time in Wexford, and my mom came in. I think she came in to give me lunch. She'll kill me now, but she lost it when she saw it.
0: Yeah.
5: She was not a happy camper.
0: Mom see them as the dirtiest thing ever, don't they?
5: Oh, she gave me some words. And she just wasn't impressed at all. And I remember thinking, I can never have one. And to be honest with you, I don't think anybody's walking around with them as like a badge of honor. Like, I think I remember trying to put concealer on it, toothpaste. I didn't have that many of them. Like, I had a couple, like, just got caught that one time with that one.
0: But, like, who was he?
5: Oh, he's still around. He's still around.
0: It is true, though. Like, you don't really see them around.
5: No,
0: much.
5: No, you don't. I don't think there's something that people would be proud of. I remember seeing one recently, like maybe last year. And,
0: okay. And what did you think of that person?
5: Well, it was quite shocking to see like a grown person. You know, like you don't normally see like that. You do associate them.
0: It's a teenage thing.
5: But like, they had one or two. So it just like
0: it's still prevalent.
5: It's still
0: prevalent.
5: Well, no, I wouldn't say it's prevalent, but I'd say it still happens. And I guess sure, each to their own. But I don't know. I can't answer that. Okay. Where are they gone?
0: Well, if anyone has spotted a hickey lately, let us know.
5: What's the point of them anyway?
0: It's Malay in your market territory, is it?
5: Is that what it is?
6: Probably.
5: Actually, when we look that up, because we don't even know what I was doing. Like,
0: I don't know what you were doing.
4: Beat breakfast with McDonald's. Taste of the tournament. 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
1: Good morning.
4: 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The

0: Crystal, it's Dior from Beat Breakfast. Last word on the hickeys today from Eddie.
1: Well, lads, in regards to hickeys, where are we going? Are you going to smoke, lads? I had one on my chest there earlier recently. The sorest joke, I don't ever remember being that sore. The first one I've had in a long time. By God, it was the sorest joke I ever had. That's it for nearly. Cheers, a good week and a half.
0: That's us almost done for Tuesday morning, but once more for the road.
2: 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Like, it's when it's. Thank you so much for your company this morning. I will go off and watch Toy Story 5 and see if the birds are flying low in Wexford this evening, and I'll report back.
0: Great.
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0: 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And it being Wednesday, we'll have Folly Do Cinema, one of our favourites. In the meantime, Michelle has an hour of throwbacks and anthems on the way. Have a great Tuesday, and we'll see you in the morning.
2: Have a lovely day.

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1: I went out for a fight and the disco broke out. 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
1: 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It's called...

0: Street. 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
1: You have always work to do in the club. There's a lot of preparation in the game of cricket. There's a wicket that has to be prepared. The grass has to be cut because it has to be a certain level. Then that we would prioritise toward a new more to cut the grass a lot lower.
0: Want to share

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1: Do you want to get something to eat? Watlat Rodagan le ihe a all? 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
0: Go on, try it. 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
2: Good morning, and guess what? I don't know how it happened. I am very excited to tell you it's Wednesday. Welcome to Beat Breakfast, my beautiful early morning clubbers. Do you feel like the club is a little bit smaller since school holidays have kind of been happening? Doesn't matter. I'm still here. I got you. Let's do it. Let's do this thing. It is Wednesday morning. It's an absolute pleasure and a privilege to wake you up as always. Let's kick it off with Stella Lefty. This is Boston. You're on Beat. Good morning.

0: Fianna Spyro, it's called Material Lover and it plays on a Wednesday morning across the southeast. It's the latest track. It's stunning, so is her voice. Welcome to Wednesday, my beautiful early morning clubbers. It is Folly to Cinema Day. That's coming after 7 o'clock and Niles here will bring him in. Up next, Disco Lines, Tina Shea. No Broke Boys on the way, don't go anywhere.
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0: of a feather on your Wednesday edition of Beat Breakfast. Good morning, my beautiful early morning clubbers. You'll be delighted to know Niall's here.
1: Hello.
0: Oh, a bit more energy, please.
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2: Gets me out of bed.
0: Happy Wednesday, hon. Happy 1st of July.
1: Woo! We're in the second half of the year now. That's it.
0: Were you going to say Q4?
1: But I was going to say Q2, but no, it's not. It's H2. That's what it is, H2.
0: What's H2?
1: Half two. Q stands for quarter. So we're into H2. We're into Q3, which is H2.
0: We're in Q3. Oh, yeah. Q3. That means we get more figures. We get more stats on ourselves in a while, don't we?
1: Not until August.
0: Yeah, I know, but it's still in Q3.
1: It is in Q3.
0: Another leave insert in Q3. Anyway, welcome to the show, my beautiful morning clubbers. It's good to have your company this morning. Anybody watching Wimbledon is the question that I have for you. Have you watched any of Wimbledon?
1: I've only seen it on the news. I haven't actually got to watch any of it because I was watching the soccer the last couple of nights. A lot of controversy going on in Britain at the moment over soccer and Wimbledon because England are playing later today. And initially the BBC weren't even going to show it on their channel because they've got Wimbledon on two channels. They were going to show it on the iPlayer. And of course people
0: isn't it? Can they not, like they have two channels, so can they not split?
1: It's a lot of tennis.
0: That's very weird though that they would like eliminate it so quickly. Good news for fans. If you're a fan of tennis, obviously you will be watching Wimbledon. If you're just like me, you might look at pictures of David Beckham at Wimbledon. Mm. But if you're like this girl called Lila, she drew attention on TikTok yesterday because she shared a iconic Wimbledon dish. Did you see this headline?
1: I saw the headline, yeah.
0: Lila, also known as Salt and Shaker on TikTok, admitted that she had to try the treat during her recent trip to Wimbledon, but the price of it left her floored.
1: Okay, I didn't see how much it was. Hit me.
0: According to her, the cost was surprising considering the treat is so popular at the event. So obviously Wimbledon is synonymous with Pimm's and strawberries and cream. They are the snacks of choice. That's what you get. Now, I'm sure you probably can't get a punnet of chips or something or a hot dog at Wimbledon. It's not really something that you would think.
1: I was actually reading, sorry to go on a tangent, but I was reading, what's your man, Andy Samberg, the comedian and actor. And he arrived at Wimbledon, but he hadn't brought any slacks.
0: You can't get in.
1: He said, I had black jeans. And you'd think black jeans would get you in everywhere.
0: Ah, you wouldn't.
1: No, he had to borrow a pair of shorts from someone.
0: I thought you had to wear trousers. I didn't know you were allowed to wear shorts.
1: No, you're allowed to wear shorts once they're properly tailored shorts. But that's if you want to go into the like royal box and the special boxes. You will not be allowed in with your black jeans.
0: Well, can I just say, before I read out the price of her strawberries and cream, we went to Bublé the other night and we had eaten a lovely meal in Malahide before we went in, so we weren't hungry. But you know when you finish a gig and then you go, oh my God, I'm starving. Mm. Like, sang loudly, danced a bit, and Kathy was like, you go to the bathroom or to the Portaloos and I'll get you a burger. And that burger was €10.95 and it wasn't even worth €3. I swear to God, it was one of the worst things I've ever eaten in my life. Like, it was...
1: But I get your point. If you're going to an event, you know.
0: Yeah,
1: like, I paid €10.50 for a drink at Olivia Dean, you know?
0: Yeah, like, you expect it. Lila went to Wimbledon and she said, people say Wimbledon is expensive, but when the famous strawberries and cream are only... what are they in pounds?
1: £6.
0: Lower.
1: No way. £5.
0: Lower.
1: £4.
0: Lower.
1: £3.
0: Slightly lower.
1: £2.75.
0: Slightly higher.
1: Oh, for God's sake.
0: £2.85.
1: That is
0: unbelievable, lads. Because if you look up, right, the little... it's not like, even that little. I looked at the TikTok. I can't get it up now. But it's not a measly portion.
1: Yeah.
0: Do you know what I mean?
1: And like a punnet, it costs you £2.85 in the shop.
0: That is unreal, isn't it? Now, I don't know how much a drink costs. I don't know how much a burger costs or anything else, but it's £2.85 for strawberries and cream. The question is, are they Wexford strawberries?
1: Probably not.
0: No.
1: Are they juicy?
0: Probably not. Okay. But they're £2.85, so we'll take it. Anyway, good morning to you. That's my little nugget for you this morning. Did you enjoy all of that?
1: Loved it.
0: Did you enjoy it? Oh, well,

0: Texas, and it plays on your Wednesday edition of Beat Breakfast. Don't forget, your chance to get in the draw for that €500 thanks to Rice Krispie Squares. We're playing all week. A little bit of work involved in it, but we'll tell you how you can play a little bit later on. Are you ready? Let's play Movie Madness. Up next, Olivia Rodrigo and Drop Dead. Don't go anywhere. I'm here all night. Woo! The
1: Takeover on Beat. Hey, it's Kirsten. I'll be keeping you company this evening from 8 on The Takeover with the day's hottest tunes, your shoutouts, and we'll slow it down with chilled beats from 11. Talk to you then.

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0: love a bit of Drake.
1: Joe's favorite artist.
0: I absolutely.
1: Joe sneaks one in between 6 and 7.
0: I'd call him Drake 6 to 7 because I just feel like between 6 and 7, I feel a bit of Drake.
1: He eases you into the day.
0: He really does. Like every time without fail, Drake. It's Wednesday, everybody. It's the 1st of July, and it's time for your next round of movie madness this morning. If you're just joining us, this is. Do you know what you should? I said this yesterday. You should consider the fact that you know summer. Different people listening, maybe different times. Mm. Maybe parents are up early just having a nice quiet coffee. Mm. Do you know what I mean? Because they have time to themselves. You just didn't consider that, did you?
1: No.
0: All right. So what's happening here is we're just going to play a movie clip and you've got to tell us what the movie is. Here is Wednesday's Movie Madness.
2: You can't teach it to us, ma'am, because we have to find our heart songs all by ourselves.
3: Well done, you.
2: It's the voice you hear inside.
3: Yes.
2: Who you truly are.
3: Yes. Thank you, Corey. Excellent, lovely. Thank you. So, let's all be very still now. Take a moment and let it come to you.
0: Do you know what it is?
1: I have an idea. Not 100%
0: confident. So cute. 085-102-9-103. What is the movie this morning? This is Seabass and

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0: Calvin and Jazzy. It is Satisfy on your Wednesday edition of Beat Breakfast. I'm Sho, he's Niall. Are you ready for your clip, Niall Power?
1: Do it.
0: This is Movie Madness.
2: You can't teach it to us, ma'am, because we have to find our heart songs all by ourselves.
3: Well done, you.
2: It's the voice you hear inside.
3: Yes.
2: Who you truly are.
3: Yes, thank you, Corey. Excellent, lovely, thank you. So, let's all be very still now. Take a moment and let it come to you.
0: What do you think it is?
1: Is it Inside Out?
0: No. Oh. Good guess, though. It's Happy Feet.
1: Okay. I've never seen it, but my mum loves it weirdly.
0: Happy
1: Have you
0: Feet?
1: Seen that movie with the penguins,
0: Niall? Oh, they're so cute. Yeah. Anyway, we'll pick a winner after 7 o'clock. It's Folly to Cinema, everybody. You don't like when you're not in control.
1: It's fine.
0: No, we're going to just admit it.
1: We're going
0: just
1: to switch over in a minute.
0: It. You don't
1: and
0: like it.
1: Everything will be fine. You're very hyper today, though. I need to get a coffee into me.
0: We're on the way. Let's go. Beat
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5: Good morning, I'm Aoife. Ireland takes over the presidency of the European Council this morning. The rotating six-month presidency will see hundreds of meetings of European ministers and leaders here throughout the rest of the year. Our political correspondent Sean Defoe reports.
6: Ireland hasn't held the presidency of the European Council since 2013 and will now play host country to many EU summits through the second half of the year. Taoiseach Micheál Martin has set out three main policy platforms for the presidency: competitiveness, values and security. He'll host the council president Antonio Costa in Dublin later before the official launch of the presidency, which will take place at Dublin Castle. Some protests are planned in the area by groups who are wary of the increased defence cooperation in Europe and what it means for Irish neutrality. It comes as the European Parliament has released new survey results which report 89% of Irish people believe the EU has benefited the country, the fifth highest result in the bloc, while 93% say the EU should be more united to meet the challenges of the 21st century.
5: Máirne na Foirme has described the new rules for rural planning on the agenda as a game changer. The proposal, which was approved by Cabinet yesterday, seeks to stop councils put restrictions on ribbon and backland developments or cap the number of homes built on a farm. Máirne President Kilkenny's Josephine O'Neill thinks it'll encourage more young people to build a life where they're from.
7: The guidelines like these changing will help to bring people back to rural communities so that they can live and work on the land, but also it will create a vibrancy in rural villages and towns that will attract young people who did grow up in them back to the rural community so that they can continue to contribute and bring back a sense of vibrancy that's sometimes being lost.
5: And new research shows people living in Longford are most likely to look into moving to Australia. Usit analysed the number of Australia-related Google searches relative to the number of young people living in each county in Ireland. Longford topped the list at 363 for every 10,000 residents aged between 18 to 35, followed by Leitrim, Galway, Dublin and Wexford. The latest news updates are on our website, beat102103.com.
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5: Starting off with soccer, and France have continued their march towards a third World Cup triumph. Kylian Mbappe scored twice in a 3-0 hammering of Graham Potter's Sweden in New Jersey last night. They'll play Paraguay in the last 16 on Saturday. Elsewhere, Erling Haaland grabbed the winner as Norway picked up a 2-1 victory over Ivory Coast. They have equaled their best ever World Cup result and will face Brazil on Sunday night. While overnight, tournament co-host Mexico got the better of of 10 man Ecuador in a 2-0 win at the Azteca Stadium. Tottenham Hotspur have agreed to sign midfielder Matheus Fernandes from West Ham, who were relegated from the Premier League last season. The fee for the Portugal international is understood to be around £85 million. And in tennis, Serena Williams says she relished her return to singles tennis despite defeat to Maya Joint in the first round of Wimbledon last night. The seven-time champion saved a match point to force a decider, but it was the Australian who came out on top on centre court. Williams will play alongside her sister Venus in the first round of the women's doubles tomorrow.
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5: Some early sunny spells this morning, but becoming cloudy with a few spots of light rain or drizzle developing. Highs of 15 to 20 degrees. I'm Aoife, more in an hour.
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10: 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There's works being carried out in the Balloch just outside Enniscorthy from today until Friday, 8 a.m. till 6 p.m. daily with directions in place. Also, there's a temporary road closure, Ferrymount Garrett Bridge and New Ross, and that is running until August. Alternative route signposted. And those temporary lights continue in Fenner Village from 8:30 a.m. till 4 p.m. daily.
11: Welcome to Wednesday, everybody. 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
10: Yay.
11: Yay! It's a brand new one, a chance to excel at the second part of the year.
10: Mm-hmm.
11: We're in H2, as you told me earlier on.
10: Yeah.
11: Let's give this morning to, it was Happy Feet. And let's give it to Paddy Murphy in Wexford. He said, I loved the movie. I watched it a dozen times. Paddy, you're the winner this morning. Paddy Murphy in Wexford, it's a good day for you. Niall's all over the shop.
10: I'm grand. I'm absolutely fine.
11: When WhatsApp is not working, when there's things wrong with the computers, you're not yourself.
10: That's fine. That's not fine.
11: It's fine. I'm fine.
10: Have you got your WhatsApp, Amy? Oh, look, I'm just checking if everybody in the club has it except me.
11: In the club. As well.
10: Yeah.
11: What?
10: So, just my screen, my WhatsApp. So you could be saying anything about me this morning and I wouldn't know.
11: If you want to say something to Niall and you want me to pass it on.
10: Yeah.
11: 085,
10: if you have any messages for me.
11: Look, it's fair to say that when something goes wrong in here or something is not like completely as it should be, it does throw you, and it's better to say that. You're just a little bit, look, you're looking at Amy to see if she has it. You're not concentrating on me at all.
10: Yeah, she has it.
11: Okay, yeah, this is going to be a great day. What could possibly go wrong here? You don't know what to do with yourself.
10: Well, no, I'm going to find the studio phone and then I'm going to reconnect it. But where the studio phone is the mystery.
11: Yeah, that would be amazing.
10: It's going
11: problem.
10: To be a hide and seek game between now and 10 this morning on Beat Breakfast. That's what's going on.
11: Okay, well, do you know what the good thing is? The good thing is today is Folly to Cinema Day.
10: Yeah.
11: And I am actually in charge of Folly to Cinema today.
10: Yeah.
11: And Adam has been on from Wexford, friend of mine. And he said, Joe, can you tell Niall my WhatsApp is working as well?
10: Okay. All right. Thanks for the message.
11: It's Wednesday, everybody. Let's do this thing.
10: Okay. Usual bits and beasts on the way and another chance to get yourself in the draw for €500. Good morning to you.
11: Good morning.

0: Chris from Beat Breakfast. It's 11 after 7. Good morning to you. Welcome, welcome, welcome.
1: Morning.
0: Right, it is Wednesday morning, midweek, so it's time for our latest game, and it is, of course, Folly to Cinema.
2: Sorry, I'm actually just down there under the desk trying to see if we can find. See, we've lost. Basically, what's happened is, right, we've lost the actual studio phone, which allows Niall to connect to WhatsApp.
0: And anyone who connects to WhatsApp desktop, you know, you've got to do it with the phone that WhatsApp is on.
2: It's gone missing. Yeah. And therefore, Niall has no access. And I just, is it somewhere like that we're just not looking? Do you know what I mean? Like, it's just somewhere in sight and we can't see it. Anyway, it's Wednesday, everybody. Let's play our game of Folly to Cinema. Give me the fancy music there, Niall. Play that. Go on, go on, go on. Okay, here's what happens. I'm in charge today, so Niall and Aoife are going to go head-to-head in a round of this game where I give you a movie in three different languages. The last one being normally Oscailge, because that kind of hopefully will give it away if you haven't got it already up to that point. Who would like to go first this morning?
1: I think Niall should go first.
2: Okay.
1: Because he's good at this game, I feel.
2: Okay.
0: I'm okay.
2: Niall, let's go. Your first movie this morning, I'm going to give you some Italian.
0: Okay, go
2: Italiano.
0: First.
2: Are you ready?
0: Yeah.
2: Chiuro impavido. Chiure. Maybe it's chiure.
0: No, wait, now.
2: Okay. Chiure. Sorry.
0: We're getting different options already.
2: Chiure impavido.
0: Spell chiure.
2: C-U-O-R-E.
0: Chiure.
2: Impavido.
0: Impavido.
2: Impavido.
1: Niall is doing something here now that's fairly serious.
2: Yeah, he's actually because I think he's so caught up in the WhatsApp sitch that he just wants to focus on something else and give his attention to something
0: Impavido.
2: Else. Impavido. So that is your Italian. Would you like to move on to
0: I would like
2: en
0: to move
2: français?
0: On.
2: In French, it is crevelant.
0: Okay, spelling again, please.
2: C-O-U-E-R. Vélon.
0: And Vélon?
2: I'll be here all day. V-A-I-L-L-A-N-T. Play along at home. Niall can't see the WhatsApps anyway.
0: Even if I wanted to. I feel like I should know Cura, but it's not jumping
2: you do
0: out
2: know
0: of me.
2: It.
0: It's not jumping out, would it be, is Cura a person, like a sibling or something like that? No,
2: it's, I'll give it to you, it's like a, well, it's technically a body part, but of sort. Do you know what I mean? Like, think about it.
0: Long. Oh, strong arm. Big willy.
2: Where are you getting that from? I wouldn't bring something like that to the table.
1: The movie.
2: I am a wuss, I know. Don't be coming down on me because the WhatsApp is missing.
0: Okay, let's go for Irish then.
2: Okay, you're going to get it now.
0: Okay, good.
2: Oscailge, this morning your movie is Cri Croga.
0: Heart. Kroger, spell Kroger.
2: C or O for the G A.
1: Do you know what?
2: Someone's got it on WhatsApp.
1: I have it, but I won't say.
2: Cree.
1: You'll get it.
0: I'm trying to think of Kroger.
1: I think, look at the second word in French, and that might give it away.
0: Valiant heart.
1: That's another word for
2: that's
1: valiant.
2: That's pretty much it. If you translate.
0: Braveheart.
2: Yay! Adam messaged and he said Braveheart a minute ago, and then he said, doesn't matter, Niall can't see. It's a bit mean, Adam. Okay, are you ready for your next? It's not as easy, isn't it?
0: No, it's not.
2: You're playing.
0: It's not.
2: But I do like your little system
0: there. Yeah, no, because I just don't really trust your pronunciation, so I need to see them written.
2: I think I did well.
1: Thanks.
2: Okay, this is a little bit tougher just because of the languages. So, the movie this morning, your first language is Welsh.
0: Okay. Yeah.
2: And we know.
0: I'm not even going to write that one down.
2: Fajen. Fajen. Okay. Will we move on?
0: Yeah.
2: Okay. Nothing? Nobody got anything?
0: I am fashion. No.
2: No. Okay. Yeah. Look, here is Ryan. To be fair to you, Niall, show's pronunciations aren't great. And that comes in from my running buddy, back to normal, trolling me as always. Ryan, everybody.
0: One day of love.
2: One day of treating me like a queen. Yeah. And then back to this. I'm going to try Polish, okay?
0: Oh, okay.
2: And I have done the
0: tough ones.
2: Direct pronunciation of this because I think we had someone that was listening last week and said, could you? So, okay, here we go. Biu sobie hajop yet.
0: Any Polish people, reviews, please.
1: High up, like.
2: Biu sobie hajop yet.
0: Oh, come on, this is ridiculous. The Welsh had like two syllables in it, and that is about five words. How is that?
2: Well, the other one I thought was really easy, so I was trying to give you like an easy and a hard.
0: Right. Bew, bew, hi up. Bew.
2: I'm really, like, I've phonetically written this out. I'm really trying. Bew, so bie, hi up, yets.
0: Yets. Nope, okay. Nothing next.
1: So there's boo and bie.
0: Mm. Bew and BA and high up. Don't forget high up. Yes.
2: Yes.
0: Yes.
2: Yes. Okay. In Irish, your movie is Fui Buchel.
0: Fui Buchel. Something boy. Top boy. Buchel. Fui. Fui. I know Fui. Fui. Among.
1: You do.
0: No. Fui Buchel. Among boy.
1: Think of movies with Buchel boy in it.
0: She still could be here all day now. Wait, let me think. Boy. Boy. Boy.
1: Think of Hugh Grant.
0: Hugh Grant.
2: I'm actually asking, Mon said, no, it's not good. So I'm asking her, can she voice note when you actually finally get it?
0: Yeah. Okay. One sec.
2: Somebody said up. No, it is not up.
0: Somebody said with a boy.
2: Yeah, but think about it. Just like you've got one word. So Fui Buchel. Fui Buchel. Fui.
1: And you have Hugh Grant.
2: Fui. Hugh Grant.
0: Boy.
2: And the other lady that you love from that movie, it's an Australian movie. She's an Australian actress, Toni Collette.
0: About a boy.
2: Yes, okay, come here. Mon's been on. This is 3 seconds. This is what it should have sounded like, okay? Pull that right down. You ready? Okay, go for it.
0: The line's a bit muffled now, Mon.
2: Go again.
0: You to go again. You're in control.
2: I don't know, should I say it what I said?
0: Let's hear Mon one more time and then you can have another go.
2: I don't think I did that badly. Bew, sobie, hiabietz. Because you... I don't think I did that. Sorry, Mon. I'm really sorry.
1: I think you did a great effort, Joe.
2: Thank you. Niall's annoyed because it took him so long to get
0: it. I am. I'm annoyed at myself, not anybody else.
2: Okay.
0: It took me a long time to get the Fui Buchel, didn't it?
2: The Fui Buchel one, I thought you'd be in there.
0: I was lucky we had the distraction of your Polish to disguise how long it took me to get Fui Buchel.
2: I rarely say this, but it's going to be a long few hours, lads. Okay, round two is on the way. Aoife plays next.
0: This is The Sun Will Never Settle from Kingfisher. Beat.

0: for you. That is Kingfisher from Beat and the Sun Will Never Settle. It's 7:21. It's time for round two of Folly to Cinema. And we have
1: our phone back, yeah. Everybody.
0: Aoife's Logic, Amy's Search, and we're back. You can now speak to me again. The main man. You have direct access to the main. You don't have to go through your messenger. You can get straight to the main man now. Just good for you. What a morning. Oh, you are welcome. You are welcome. Right.
1: Oh, God. Okay, this is round two. It's Aoife's Go, and this is your first movie this morning, and a little bit of a tribute to our girl Charlene Murphy, who is in Love Island at the moment. We're going to start with German this morning because, of course, Charlene,
0: her mom was from Germany. Yes.
1: She's fluent in German.
0: Okay, it's just a bit tenuous.
1: My great granddad,
0: Heinz.
1: Heinz.
0: Is that his name?
1: Kybert.
0: Oh, Kybert.
1: Heinz. Heinz. I love the Heinz or the bean.
0: Yeah, Heinz is
2: there. There are a lot of Heinzes around here, actually.
1: I'm not a Heinz.
0: Franz Heinz.
1: Brian said, welcome back, main man. Show is falling apart without you.
0: Thank you, Ryan.
1: As in the show, not me. Yeah. I wouldn't fall apart without you. I'd be fine. Okay, your first movie in German is Sterb Langsam. Sterb Langsam.
2: Okay.
1: Nothing there.
0: Nothing.
1: Yeah, we need Charlene.
2: Stirb. Langsam. Stirb reminds me of Stern.
1: Ooh.
2: Is that something?
1: You're on the right track. You're definitely, you're warmer than Niall was at this point in his round.
2: Okay, next one. Go on.
1: Okay, in Spanish, Jungla de Cristal. Jungla de Cristal.
2: Jungla de Cristal of crystal of magic. And okay, there's a cross witch. No.
1: I think you were more on the right track in the first.
2: Cool. Stern.
1: No.
2: Cross. Angry birds.
1: No. Do you want the Irish?
2: Okay, go on.
1: Ask Gaelga this morning, I think you'll get it. Crua le maru. Crua le maru.
2: Crua.
1: Crua. C or U A le
2: with
1: Maru.
2: Debt.
1: M A R.
2: Cruel Intentions.
1: No.
0: Mara is seen.
1: Maru.
0: Maru.
1: Crua le Maru.
2: Maru, is that not killer?
1: Yeah. Oh. Yeah. So it's a variation.
0: Debt.
1: Crua.
0: No.
1: Crua le Maru.
0: Ah. Okay, can I give her a little clue? Because she gave me a clue with the Hugh Grant.
1: Yeah.
0: I want to give it back. Could be a Christmas movie. Could.
2: Die Hard!
1: Yay!
2: Oh, Crua!
1: Yeah. It's kind of like a... Yeah, the translation in Irish, it actually means hard to kill. So it doesn't directly...
0: Well, very different.
2: It actually means difficult.
1: Yeah.
0: Difficult to kill.
1: You were kind of on the right track.
0: Well, he is. He's very difficult to kill.
1: You were kind of on the right track at the start with whatever you were, your tread, but that was a tough
0: Stern.
1: One. Yeah.
2: What?
1: Stern, like as in hard. Stern.
0: Oh, okay.
1: No,
0: okay.
1: I think she was like, there was a tread there. Okay. Are you ready? This one's easier. You're going to get this. In Finnish this morning, we start with Finland. Okay?
2: Simple.
1: Konotar Jahirvo. Okay. Konotar Jahirvo.
2: Something about a hero.
1: Ooh.
2: Our good guy. Of the good. Okay, go on.
1: Interesting. She's very kind of clued in to, like, not there, but like on the way,
0: in the
1: zone, in the sphere.
2: I don't know where this comes from.
1: I love this. Okay. We're going again in a nod to Charlene. We're going German again, okay?
2: Yeah.
1: Die Schöne und das Biest. Die Schöne und das Biest.
2: The best. What did I say the first time? What did
0: we're
2: she say?
0: A bit confused out of all the languages.
2: What did I say?
0: The best.
1: She said something else after best.
2: Oh, it's all right. Come on, we'll get
1: to it. Die Schöne und das Biest.
2: Schöne is the best.
1: Yes, you can guess on WhatsApp.
2: Am I right about the best?
1: Listen, die Schöne... Und das Biest.
2: The Biest.
1: Biest.
2: Biest. Beauty and the Beast.
1: Well done. In Irish. Irish it was Aliacht agus an Béhiach.
0: That was hard in Irish.
1: Yeah, it was. So yeah. That's why I thought the German. I was trying to be nice to you. So.
0: And pay tribute
1: it's,
0: to Charlene.
1: It's a paying tribute to Charlene Murphy, who's currently appearing in Love Island.
0: She comes out of that villa and she hears she's done two Germans on... all because of me.
1: Can she give? Can somebody pass the audio into the main villa or to the Casa Amor villa?
2: I wonder on the local radio stations in Germany if they're like Charlie Murphy with strong German connections.
0: Yeah, probably. Well done all. 7:26. 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

0: That's Sonny Fader and Libby Anka and Let Me Be In Your Arms from Beat 7:30. Good morning to you.
1: Morning. Welcome to Wednesday's Beat Breakfast. I hope you're well this morning and that you are. Oh, Michelle's been on. Michelle is on her holidays.
2: Oh.
1: And I met her in Wexford on Sunday night because her little girl Belle was in the same show as Eve, the Wexford School of Ballet Dance Show. And she said, show, I'll talk to you in September. Because
0: well, that's not the attitude that you'd expect.
1: That's what I said. No, I said you're either in or you're out. All right,
0: I mean, we rely on 12-month figures,
1: right,
0: not 10 months.
1: You can't be skiving off for 2 months of the year just because you want.
0: We don't
1: to
0: have
1: lie
0: an audience in July and August. We could be gone by Christmas.
1: So she said, I said, why? What's going on? She said, I'll be in bed. I said, well, you can turn us on, have us in the background, have us on all night if needs be. But you can't. You have to be fully committed. Mm. All right.
0: Mm. That's well said.
1: It's good to hear from you, Michelle. You obviously took what I said on board, and
0: but
1: now here you are.
0: Missed out on the joy that she has in Folly the Cinema because shows does really well and gets them.
1: So you'd want to be earlier next week, Michelle, all right? You're either in or you're out.
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0: Emmy. New mix with the Kid Laroi. It's called Nobel of Peace.
1: That is the correct saying, isn't it?
2: It is, but I wasn't expecting you to say that.
0: Summer Cash Machine.
1: 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We're getting there. We're talking Friday week. We're talking well into July. 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Remember that.
0: Yeah, all you got to do is note the amount, enter, and if we call you and you give us the number, you're going to take all of the cash. 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
0: Get your entry in by 3 p.m. Friday, July 10th. Then the cash machine will randomly pick one entry and it might be you we're calling. Answer within the important five rings. Tell us the prize amount. All of the cash is yours. €310,000 exactly. 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That's 57557. Best
1: of luck.

0: No, I can. It's Doris from Beat 743.
1: All the gossip.
2: Right on the source, yeah.
3: Yeah, that's it.
4: Give me the goss on Beat.
1: All the gossip.
4: The fix.
0: It's a new little edit, yeah.
5: Oh. So I can't do right from the start.
0: It was there. It was at the start.
5: No, but it doesn't work. I
0: just too soon. Is it after it?
5: You're giving me the fix at the end.
0: Sorry. I meant to pre-warn you about that. And I can see how thrown you are.
5: I wouldn't say that's just me that's after tone. That's what is that? Why didn't you tell? You should have given me.
0: I should have given a heads up.
5: I should have had an all app for that. That's main man. Like, that's responsibility, and you've kind of.
0: Sometimes it's good to drop a little bomb.
5: Nah, I don't want that kind of change in my life. I've already just gone back to saying all right from the straight from the source.
0: All from the source. Right from
5: See,
0: the
5: you've
0: source.
5: Thrown me. Yeah. You've massively thrown me.
0: Okay, now, Amy, you spotted TikTok yesterday and you were showing it to us. Talk to us.
6: Yes, it was a girl that said, I end up in terrible situations or weird situations because I will speak to anyone.
0: Oh, I know some girls like that, I can tell you. And I know in that video she was like just dragging somebody into her house for a
6: chat.
0: Yeah,
6: she found an old woman, chatted to her on the street, and then the woman brought her up to the house and made dinner for her.
5: Yeah, this could be me.
6: I could be in that.
0: Okay, let's talk about this for a minute then. Is there anyone you won't talk to?
6: Genuinely don't even know where to start. There is not a day goes by where I would not engage in a conversation with a random stranger and find out the most, deep and meaningful things about their life. Like, I'd say on the daily, I would do this.
0: You see, I think there's a difference here, and we need to be very clear about it. Most of us who are in any way sociable would, of course, make chit-chat where the situation arises. You know, you stand alongside somebody, something in common or something happens, you might say something. But then there are others who go above and beyond, and they actively look for people to talk to, and it's not chit chat. It gets very deep very quickly. You get a lot of information about people.
6: I wouldn't say actively looks for it. I would say people come to me like I don't think they're drawn. I don't want to make that sound cocky, but I just mean I'd be beside somebody, and I would smile or say you look lovely, or you know, I would always like. No, I don't think they're drawn to me. I just think I like chit chat, and I like the fact that chit chat can lead to, you know, finding
0: human
6: out
0: connection.
6: I like the fact that you can randomly talk to somebody and you can find out something about them that you completely did not expect, and you can walk away going, wow. And I also think never underestimate the power of a connection that can only last like 10, 15 seconds very quickly. At Lewis Capaldi this day last week, Eve had the time of her life up on our friend Jack's shoulders and living her best life. And at the end of the night, three different people came over and said, we were watching Lewis Capaldi. Oh. And they airdropped me pictures and videos of her, right?
0: That is nice.
6: And this one woman came up and she was a teacher. And
0: they shouldn't have taken pictures of your child without asking your permission. But that's
6: for God's sake.
0: Just in the modern world, I'm just saying.
6: Yeah, but she asked, I thought it was so lovely that they were asking so that they could pass them on to me so that I could have them. Anyway, this one lady came up and she was a teacher and I don't know her name. And she just said, she was talking to Eve actually, and she said, I watched you for the whole night and I watched the joy on your face. And she said, never let anybody dull that sparkle.
0: Your sparkle, yeah.
6: Like,
0: and now if I was there, I would have said, it's a bit weird to spend €90 on Lewis Capaldi and not even look at him, to be looking at a child. But that's your business. What you spend your money on is your business.
6: You'd find a flaw in any beautiful story, wouldn't you? Any story I tell, there'd be a little nugget.
0: You do really come into your own at like gigs and festivals.
6: Love people.
0: Trying to walk through all together now with you, it takes an hour to get like 100 meters.
6: I haven't done that one.
0: Darling, your makeup. Oh my god, where'd you get your top? And it's just like, come on, show will you? How does Tom deal with
6: I
0: this?
6: I just love people. Same way with you. You just ignore like the fact that I'm like engaging. You just pretend that you're not with me. Like you, and then I went on holidays with my friend Keith in April, and he was like, I can't. Remember I made friends with that couple from Barntown? They were in their 80s. Yeah. I got chatting to them and he just sat beside me as if he didn't know me. Tom wouldn't be great. Mm. He wouldn't have the same grow for people as I would.
0: Likes to keep himself to himself.
6: He likes his own people and not new people.
0: Yeah, okay.
6: Whereas I'd be going for a walk on the quay in Wexford. I'd say, oh, Jim, how are you? And I'd start chatting to Jim and he went, you don't have to chat to every single person. He's already put a ban in ahead of our holiday in August. Aww. No new friends. No new people. You'll see pictures of me miserable by the pool. I was joking.
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2: 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It's midweek. Come on Wednesday. Get your name and county into us right now on 085 1029 103. We're stuck on five.
3: We can't get past five. Do you think you're the person
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3: to
2: it.
3: Do more than five this morning? If so, get in touch right now.
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6: Good morning, I'm Aoife. Ireland takes over the presidency of the European Council this morning. The rotating six-month presidency will see hundreds of meetings between European ministers and leaders here in Ireland throughout the rest of the year. Our political correspondent Sean Defoe has the details.
7: Ireland hasn't held the presidency of the European Council since 2013 and will now play host country to many EU summits through the second half of the year. Taoiseach Micheál Martin has set out three main policy platforms for the presidency. Presidency, competitiveness, values and security. He'll host the Council President Antonio Costa in Dublin later before the official launch of the presidency, which will take place at Dublin Castle. Some protests are planned in the area by groups who are wary of the increased defence cooperation in Europe and what it means for Irish neutrality. It comes as the European Parliament has released new survey results which report 89% of Irish people believe the EU has benefited the country, the fifth highest result in the bloc, while 93% say the EU should be more united to meet the challenges of the 21st century.
6: Chaos is being predicted at criminal courts across the country today as new legal aid fees for solicitors come into effect. The changes see solicitors representing legal aid clients receive a one-off fee rather than one for each court appearance, as has been the case up until now. Macra na Fermá has described the new rules for rural planning as a game changer. The plans approved by Cabinet yesterday seek to stop councils putting restrictions on ribbon and backland developments or cap the number of homes built on one farm. Macra president is Josephine O'Neill.
8: The guidelines like these changing will help to bring people back to rural communities so that they can live and work on the land, but also it will create a vibrancy in rural villages and towns that will attract young people who did grow up in them back to the rural community so that they can continue to contribute and bring back a sense of vibrancy that's sometimes being lost.
6: People living in Longford are most likely to look into moving to Australia. Useit analysed the number of Australia-related Google searches. Longford topped the list for searches, followed by Leitrim, Galway, Dublin and Wexford. And Miley Cyrus says it's a dream come true to see her likeness created in a new Barbie. The toy is wearing a faux leather look from her Golden Burning Sun music video. The latest news updates are on our website, beat102103.com.
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6: France have continued their march towards a third World Cup triumph. Kylian Mbappe scored twice in a 3-0 hammering of Graham Potter Sweden in New Jersey last night. They'll play Paraguay in the last 16 of the competition on Saturday. Elsewhere, and Erling Haaland grabbed the winner as Norway picked up a 2-1 victory over Ivory Coast. They've equaled their best ever World Cup result and will face Brazil on Sunday. While overnight, tournament co-host Mexico got the better of 10-man Ecuador in a 2-0 win at the Azteca Stadium. And in tennis, Serena Williams says she relished her return to singles tennis despite a defeat to Maya Joint in the first round of Wimbledon last night. The seven-time champion saved a match point to force a decider, but it was the Australian who came out on top at centre court. Williams will play alongside her sister Venus in the first round of women's doubles tomorrow. While first up on centre court today, world number one Yannick Sinner plays Portugal's Nuno Borges for a place in the third round.
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6: Some early sunny spells this morning, but becoming cloudy with a few spots of light rain or drizzle developing through the day. Highs of 15 to 20 degrees. I'm Aoife. More in an hour.
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12: Right, okay. In Wexford Town, it's busy at the Whitford roundabout and also starting to slow through Ferrybank and over the bridge. And in Waterford City, it's moving pretty well. A little busy at Carriganore towards the train station roundabout, Newtown onto Park Road and also Ballytruckle onto Johnstown too. And welcome to your midweek Beat Breakfast on this July the 1st.
13: Good morning. Welcome to a brand new day, brand new month and the hump day of the week. I'd like to apologise to our gorgeous news editor, Aoife, because during her bulletin, I was...
12: Very distracted.
13: Distracting. I was trying to show an... Obviously, Aoife can see us because there's a glass window there. And I was trying to demonstrate to Niall and Amy what I was going to be doing in the gym tonight. And Niall absolutely went to town on me. And my boxing demonstration.
6: I thought you were dancing.
12: It was hard. I get it. It was hard to work out what that thing was. It did look like she was throwing her hands in the air, like she just didn't care.
13: Kind of like boxer size, but
12: just punches air. She told us. There's no targets. Nothing. She just punches air.
6: She's kind of like the main star of a 1980s rom-com.
13: Huh? Yeah.
6: The Breakfast Club. Don't you forget about me.
12: The link,
13: it's a class where like it's boxing
6: when you punch the air,
13: it's like box uppercut, and that's what I was trying to demonstrate. And Niall was just, and Amy, you got a good laugh, though. Didn't you? You got
12: it was
13: a good
12: great
13: laugh.
12: To watch, but best luck with it.
13: Thank you so much.
12: I'm sure it's gonna really build those muscles.
13: They're coming on, aren't they? You really see them.
12: All right, it's Beat the Bomb time. 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

0: Taylor Swift, I knew it, I knew you. It's 11 after 8. 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And having a crack this morning is Ken. Hiya, Ken.
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2: Yeah, good. We're good. Where are you this morning, Ken?
1: In Kilkenny.
2: Okay, and what are you up to?
1: Just parking there, getting ready for work.
2: Okay. What's work, Ken? Or can you
1: say? Windscreen fitter.
2: Windscreen fitter. Okay, very good.
1: Yeah.
2: Busy season or?
1: Yeah, quite busy, yeah.
2: Why is that a funny question?
0: Busy season. Do they have seasons? Windscreens are all year round, so there's no real seasons. They break all the time. They've got to be refitted, you know.
1: Yeah, they surely do. Yeah.
2: No, I don't know, Ken. You must find there's a season. There's one season that's, you know, kind of trumps the others.
1: No, kind of changes. Christmas time has slowed down a little bit. See? And then summertime, people going on holidays.
2: Okay. Yeah, see? I knew it. All right, I knew you. Ken, I can ask you now, what's the summer plan? Have you holidays or what are you up to?
1: We're probably going to go away myself and the missus for a snaky holiday, but we'll bring the kids maybe to one around Ireland somewhere.
2: Ken. Where are you going to snake away to?
1: Haven't decided yet. Okay. Now, a city break somewhere.
2: Nice. And a few days will feel like 2 weeks, so you'll enjoy every second.
1: Exactly.
2: Yeah. All right, Ken, let's do this. You've never played before, so what can we say except...
0: You're welcome,
2: Ken. Let's play Beat the Bomb.
0: 102 seconds. Best of luck.
2: Ken, a tennis match is divided into three or five groups known as what?
1: Sets.
2: Yes. Pauline McGlynn played what character in Father Ted?
1: Mr. Dyer.
2: Is right. What is the name of the French luxury fashion brand which is known for its handbags and luggage?
1: Chanel.
2: Louis Vuitton. What chocolate bar was advertised as a taste of paradise?
3: Bounty.
2: Bounty is right. Hello. Christian Horner is the former CEO of what Formula One racing team?
1: Red Bull.
2: Yes. In what county in Ireland is Bantry?
1: Park.
2: Yes. What rapper had a hit with the album Heavy is the Head?
1: 50 Cent.
2: No, it was Stormzy. What fictional family had a butler called Lurch?
1: Adams.
2: Adams family is right. What sport was Tony Hawk known for?
1: Skateboarding.
2: Yes. Who had a hit with the 2018 single Shotgun?
3: See ya.
2: No, it was George Ezra. Where do Aston Villa play their home games?
1: Well, I won't have a clue. Pass.
2: That is Villa Park. Gouda is a popular cheese originally from what country?
1: Italy.
2: No, it's the Netherlands.
1: France.
2: No, it's okay. The term Grand Prix was first used in a motor race in which country?
1: France.
2: Yes, drones are the term given to male honeybees. Is that true or false?
1: True.
2: True is right. What US singer collaborated with Madonna recently on the song Bring Your Love?
1: Pass.
2: That's Sabrina Carpenter. How many are there in a baker's dozen?
1: 13.
2: Is right. And I'm going to give you another question because I royally messed up. I should have said the French luxury brand monogrammed handbags and luggage, but I left out the monogrammed, which made no sense.
0: Yeah.
2: So I'm going to give you another question. Okay. And hello to whoever's with you.
1: My wife, Catherine.
0: Hi, Catherine.
2: How are you?
0: You're welcome.
4: Yeah.
2: I'd say you're looking forward to your sneaky trip away, are you? Right, your question. Okay.
0: Stay on track, show. Stay on track.
2: What girl band had a hit with the Sound of the Underground? It was their first
0: sound
2: hit.
0: Sound of the Underground.
4: The old one.
1: Atomic Kitten.
2: No,
0: same
2: guess.
0: Era.
2: It was guess. Girls Aloud. Yeah. But good guess. Anyway. So you got a really good score. The two of you got 10.
0: 10 points. Well done.
1: Not bad.
0: Yeah. So we will see how we get on. We've a couple of callers left to hear from you. Guaranteed your voucher for Detail Menswear. But you could be, Catherine, he might be in a sexy new suit.
2: Catherine, it could be a good city break for you, Catherine. The pocket square could be in Barcelona before you know it. Anyway,
0: have
2: listen,
0: a great
2: thanks
0: day,
2: for having
0: guys.
2: The crack with us, all right?
1: Thanks, lad.
2: Bye.
0: We'll play again tomorrow with Detail Menswear, Carlo and Kilkenny, with in store offers to get you suited and booted with Deb season coming.
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6: It's my show.
2: Morning, it is hump day and I was at the cinema last night, yesterday evening. I went to see Toy Story 5 with Eve. It's gorgeous, it's lovely. And the trailer came on for the new Minions movie, which is called Minions and Monsters, and it hits cinemas today.
0: Okay, very good.
2: So it is, yeah, it looks really good. But what has taken over, there is a little bit of a craze, and that is songs sung in Minion style, okay? And we tried this.
0: Explain this to me yesterday, and I'm still a bit unsure and uncertain what's about to happen in the next 4 minutes.
2: Okay, well, I think it's best if we play the clip of a singing competition, which was basically just that, Minion style singing, okay? So they're calling it, what is it? Minionese. Okay, so this is the language and this is the singing competition featuring a number of girls who sang different songs in Minionese. So do you want to kick it off there, Niall? Are you ready to go?

0: Oh, I love it. Okay, so we're going to have a little bit of fun this morning. This could go any which way. It is possible to translate anything into Minion speak with the Minion translator. Okay, so I have it up on screen here. And so what we need you to do this morning is to suggest a song that you would like to hear sung in Minion.
1: Okay.
0: Okay.
1: Is it an issue that I've never seen a Minions movie or a Despicable Me movie?
0: It's not an issue, but it will affect your performance. Like, okay. You heard that girl there. It's quite a distinctive style. But I believe that you can just give it your best shot. So what we need is suggestions for songs that you would like us to perform in Minionese. Okay? Any song. It'll just be a line or two, and we will have a little bit of crack with it. Now, I will admit I tried this yesterday and I failed miserably, so much so that Niall grabbed the phone off me and said, give me that. I'll try it. So do you just want to do all of them?
1: No. I think you can lead on this one this morning.
0: Okay. Don't make the songs too complicated.
1: Yeah, very well-known songs.
0: Very well-known.
1: We'll do a little bit of the chorus in Minionese. And we'll see, you can rate us then.
0: Okay, all right. 085 1029 103. What do you want to hear us sing in Minionese this morning? Go for it.

0: Ed Sheeran and Denise Chyla. It's Two Step at Beat.
1: Wake up with your mates. 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
2: Okay, it's Wednesday morning. The new Minions and Monsters movie is officially out today. And to pay tribute to that, we have decided to...
0: We have decided.
2: You agreed to this. There's a production meeting and we all sit around and we go through what we're going to talk about.
0: Majority wins, that's what happens.
2: Niall, it's called crack, C-R-A-I-C. Look it up in the dictionary. All right, this is our tribute, I suppose, to the movie.
0: I used to be a current affairs broadcaster back in the day. Beat talk.
2: Lot of crack, L-O-T. O-V-C-R-A-I-C. All right, you ready for this? This is us singing songs in Minion
0: Eve. Songs as suggested by you. Thank you for all the suggestions.
2: Lots of
0: brilliant stuff. We tried a couple of them, like Barbie Girl was suggested and Maniac, but unfortunately in Minionese, Maniac is Maniac and Barbie is Barbie.
2: Can I also just say, if you want to have a lot of crack yourself, there is a translator and you can do this at home as well. It's a long summer, lads, if you're a parent, okay? It's a long summer. Okay, do you want to go first?
0: Okay.
2: You might want to pull down the music a little bit so that people can hear. So what you have to do is you have to correctly guess what song Niall is singing in Minionese. Are you ready, Niall?
0: Okay. thank you for the suggestion on this. Let me just give you the name of our suggester. It was Kevin.
2: Go on, Kevin.
0: Okay.
2: Okay, here we
0: well
2: go.
0: Well known on Beat Breakfast. Yeah. Well known.
2: Okay.
0: Beat up. Is that a back to Patom Tom? Mew don't poo in rug.
2: Like it.
0: That's good.
2: Yeah, that's good.
0: Okay.
2: Now we have to see if anybody can get
0: it. You can guess mine. 0851029103. What's the original song?
2: Oh my God, this is going to be so hard. You went really high, didn't you? Okay, pull it down. This is mine.
3: We're not intruding it. We're not intruding it. But it's Eva.
0: Something about Eva from Irish Beats. That's what it sounded like.
2: Did it sound like
0: that
2: it?
0: Is Ava.
2: Nobody's messaging. They just turned on the radio going, what are they doing?
0: Right, guesses for the songs. 085 102 9103. Answer after Stella Lefty.

0: Stella Lefty, it's Boston from Beat Breakfast. So, our mini new songs this morning. Hush now. We've had mixed success, you could say. People guessed mine. Okay. There was a correct suggestion there from Nye, I think it is. And also we had a voice note in here from Fiona. Here we go.
1: Words don't come easily. You know, I don't know what you're singing, but it sounds more like Japanese than Indianese.
0: Yeah, so for those who are regular Beat the Bomb listeners, song was...
2: Sorry, it's all that you can say.
0: Baby, Can I Hold You Tonight, the original title. Now, confusion when it came to shows.
3: Not
0: song.
3: One person got mine, and it was suggested by our lovely listener, Michelle. And I will say, mine is not necessarily a traditional song, so I'm going to do it again.
0: One sec. Shauna did get the song right, but she thought I sung it, so I don't know if she just got okay. confused whose Minionese it was.
3: Okay, let's go again and let's see what's up flying, okay?
0: It didn't fly the first time, so I don't know. You're still holding that hope. I'm going to play the answer after
3: if
0: this.
3: If you're a regular, you will know this. Now listen, okay? Listen closely.
0: Song might be a stretch.
3: Yeah, it's not necessarily a song.
0: As
3: if you listen to this show, particularly at a certain time of the year, you should get this. Vina intra in it. Vina intra in it. Batis Eva.
0: It wasn't Minionese at all. It was just you singing.
3: Batis Eva. Batis Eva. Come on, just get one. Just like one person got that. Surely one person. Like, don't play it. Please, don't play it. Just one person.
4: Oh, God.
3: Did somebody get it?
0: No. Ryan just said you sound like a dog in pain. Your pal, Ryan.
3: Not one person.
0: Oh. Oh.
3: Yes. Yes. Yeah, go on, you good things.
0: Well done.
3: Yes.
0: Well done. No, that's what you want.
3: Yes.
0: You
3: oh, there you go. You're beautiful.
0: It was, of course, if you're still puzzled, the legendary and the famous Summer in the South.
3: Love you.

0: Saver. Right, dilemma's on the way.
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2: Summer Cash Machine. Oh yeah, Summer Cash Machine. It is happening Friday week.
0: Did you go make a new cup of tea to make up for your poor cup of tea?
2: I did.
0: You know how to treat yourself.
2: And I also made Amy a cup of
3: tea. She did.
0: How is it? Rate out of 10, please.
3: That's a solid 9.
2: What did I lose a point?
0: Could do better. Could do better.
3: Sean doesn't fill it up to the top.
2: Tom okay. calls
3: me
2: half me
3: a half.
2: He calls me half a cup. Sorry, okay. But other than that.
3: Yeah, if it was just filled up, it'd be 10.
2: Look at Amy. If you had cash machine money. Yeah,
0: you could have it to the brim.
2: Pay me big bucks to make you tea every day. And I'd gladly do it for you. And I'd fill it right up. Fill your cup until your cup runneth over. Right, cash machine is here. It's the biggest amount we've ever given away. It is €310,000. It's a guaranteed win. You could win it on Friday week. Don't miss out. That is the exact amount that you've got a note entered. If we call you and you give it back to us, or you give it back to Barry, what?
0: Yeah, that's how you have to hand the money back.
2: The amount. You will win all of the cash. The cash machine amount that you don't have to give back to us at all is €310,000.
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2: You've got to get your entry in by 3 p.m. on Friday the 10th of July. That is the cutoff. The cash machine is then randomly going to pick one entry and it could be you we're calling. You've got to answer within those five rings. Tell us the prize amount and all that lovely cash will be yours. €310,000. All you've got to do is text BEAT to 57557. That's 57557. Good luck.
0: Best of luck to you.

0: That's Nathan Daw, Ella Henderson, and Joel Curry, and it's 0800 Heaven here at Beat Breakfast. Let's do this.
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0: 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Hey, Nyland Show, my sister-in-law is getting married in September and my daughter is flower girl for
3: it. Oh, that's lovely.
0: She called in on Saturday to say she'd found the dress of my daughter and wanted her to try it on. I found it odd that she didn't take her shopping for it, but said nothing. It fits and my daughter said it was nice. But it's not nice and I know she's just being polite. It's an awful looking dress and does not suit my daughter's skin tone. It's not her colour at all. I really am disgusted and I feel my daughter's being really manipulated into wearing this vile dress. Can I ask her to change it?
3: Oh, what an awkward, sticky situation.
0: Can a dress be vile for a little girl?
3: I don't think so.
0: Vile
3: I didn't
0: is
3: think
0: a strong word.
3: It's a very strong word. And also I would have just thought everything suits
0: little girls.
3: Do you know what I mean? Mm. My friend's little girl, but she's not little anymore. She was our flower girl and she was, I think she was 8 at the time. And we went shopping for the dress because I wanted her to be part of it and to pick out something that she wanted. And I think she did. She definitely wore it again.
0: Mm. I was a page boy once.
3: Were you?
0: Yeah, when I was very small. I think I was only 5. And I had the kind of full suit and it was like a crushed velvet waistcoat. Wouldn't wear it now, but I looked fabulous back then.
3: I was a flower girl actually for my aunt years ago and a beautiful dress. I think she got it made, but I don't remember. I think I was given, I don't know. But like she had this beautiful material and she got it made at the time. Look, at the end of the day, my biggest concern about this email, right? And I'm really serious about this. My biggest concern would be the fact that you haven't really made clear that your daughter is incredibly unhappy, right?
0: Yeah.
3: Do you know what I mean?
0: Yeah.
3: Like, this is very much like you driving saying, it's a vile colour, doesn't suit her.
0: If I could say,
3: she's being polite. You know, like, I know my Eve, if she didn't like something,
0: she'd make it clear.
3: She would say. And even if she didn't like it, I think she would go with it for the sake, do you know what I mean? And I don't think that would be the biggest deal in the world. What were you going to say?
0: Okay, so the harsh words need to be said. Your daughter is a bit part in this overall show.
3: Yeah.
0: It is not about her. It is not her day. She has many days where she can, you know, look as fabulous
3: own.
0: And you can do her up and all that.
3: I do think if it was me, and I think that it would have been nice if the bride-to-be had brought the girl in some way to make her feel part of it. But maybe she saw a dress, she thought, I'll buy it and bring it over and see how it fits. Or maybe she's keeping her costs down and she got something that was, like, you know, cost-effective and she brought it over and the little girl went, that's fine, I like it, and I'm going to be happy. And she moved on and she didn't think anything of it. Like, I don't know if it's as manipulative as you're making out. Like, I just think, are we reading too deeply into how bad it is and how unhappy she's going to be in it? Is that a little bit like too far? For as Niall said, this is just your daughter is part of this wonderful celebration and occasion. And are you really going to, I suppose, throw a spanner in the works?
0: So you're saying you wouldn't ask her to change it?
3: I wouldn't ask her to change it.
0: Okay.
3: Unless Eve was in a room crying her eyes out, hated it, felt like uncomfortable in it, was too tight, too short, whatever. But if Eve was like, it's fine.
0: Grand.
3: I wouldn't cause a fuss.
0: Okay, would you ask her to change it? Should she ask her to change it? 085 1029 103. Let us know.
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1: At the wedding is that the dress isn't your taste. You're having a pretty good life. Wear it, smile for the photos, eat the dinner and move on. It's one day, not a life sentence. Maybe it was all the bride could afford, or maybe she just liked it. Either way, it's her wedding, not a Fashion Week audition. I don't know why I did that also.
2: You did like, very dramatic. Yeah, yeah. Very EastEnders.
1: It was. It read that way.
2: Martina says, sounds like the mammy's nose is out. I think she wants to be a bridesmaid. Get a grip. The colour would be the bride's favourite colour and the wedding team. Okay. And yeah, is that it? There's real silence there.
1: But there was nobody saying, like, I suppose for our emailer this morning, there is nobody actually saying you're in the right, that you should speak up, as whoever that person said about drama, Michelle, don't look for drama.
2: I think
1: drama.
2: The key thing, and you made this point, some others are making it too, if there's nothing like physically wrong with the dress in terms of wrong size, etc., then just got to grin and bear it.
1: And as long as your little girl is happy, if she's happy, then that's really, like, that's what matters, isn't it, at the end of the day? She's going to have a great day. She's probably going to want to take the dress off by 4 o'clock. Do you know what I mean?
2: Okay, Dilemma's back tomorrow. You can email talk at beat102103.com.
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5: Good morning, I'm Aoife. Ireland formally assumes the rotating EU presidency today, with more than 250 events involving European leaders and officials due to take place across the country. The policing and security operation for the presidency is the largest ever undertaken by the state, while the national threat level remains at moderate. Garda Commissioner Justin Kelly says Gardaí have spent years preparing.
6: Our national threat assessment at the moment remains at moderate. However, we have done a threat and risk assessment, firstly for the whole EU presidency, so we've done one for the whole EU presidency, and then for every single event we do a separate risk assessment for that. And not unlike some of the previous EU presidencies, I mean, it would be highly surprising if there isn't some really challenging incident for us to deal with during that presidency.
5: Chaos is being predicted at criminal courts across the country today as new legal aid fees for solicitors come into effect. The changes see solicitors representing legal aid clients receive a once-off fee rather than one for each court appearance, as has been the case up until now. A three-year-old boy has been pulled alive from the rubble in Venezuela 6 days after back-to-back earthquakes. The toddler was rescued by a Jordanian team in La Guaira. The city's been hit the hardest by the disaster, in which nearly 2,000 people have died. Tens of thousands are still missing. Local reports say the little boy has been taken to hospital for treatment, but his vital signs are good. His rescuers took a moment to celebrate as he was moved to safety.
7: MashaAllah alaykum.
5: Under 35s are most likely to increase their holiday spend this year. The Credit Union Consumer Sentiment Index for June reveals people are feeling more optimistic for the second month in a row. However, there's a clear split between households, with 1 in 5 people saying they can't afford to go on holidays, while 1 in 4 are planning to spend more. Economist Austin Hughes is the author of this report.
8: The cost of living pressures are still very significant, and elsewhere in the details of the survey we show that on average, according to central bank data, households have less money to spend this year than last, and less money last year than the previous year.
5: Today is the very last day that Leaving Cert students can change their CAO order of preference before September. The change of mind facility has been open since mid-May and closes today at 5pm. If students are still unsure, guidance counsellor at Tyndall College in Carlow, Gemma Lawler, has this advice.
9: There should be no course on your list that you haven't researched or that you know that you wouldn't actually take if you got offered it. So you have to keep in mind that it's an opportunity to choose the courses you would like to get, not based on the points, but based on your preferences.
5: And Miley Cyrus says it's a dream come true to see her likeness recreated in a new Barbie doll. The toy is wearing the faux leather look from her Golden Burning Sun music video. The latest news updates are on our website, beat102103.com.
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7: On géad lá úl beag murir nua custom 3 euro a bhaimar airí ar luach céad chuige euro nó níos lú a cheanítar ó hir a neamh AE le an áirí tar an Bretton War. 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
5: First to soccer, and France continued their march towards a third World Cup triumph. Kylian Mbappe scored twice in a 3-0 hammering of Graham Potter Sweden in New Jersey last night. They'll now play Paraguay in the last 16 on Saturday. Elsewhere, and Erling Haaland grabbed the winner as Norway picked up a 2-1 victory over Ivory Coast. They've equaled their best ever World Cup result and will face Brazil on Sunday night. While overnight, tournament co-host Mexico got the better of 10-man Ecuador in a 2-0 win. Elsewhere, and in tennis, Serena Williams says she relished her return to singles tennis despite defeat to Maya Joint in the first round of Wimbledon last night. The seven-time champion saved a match point to force a decider last night, but it was the Australian who came out on top on centre court. Williams will play alongside her sister Venus in the first round of the women's doubles tomorrow. And first up on centre court today, world number one Jannik Sinner plays Portugal's Nuno Borges for a place in the third round.
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5: Mainly cloudy today with a few spots of light rain or drizzle developing, though staying mostly dry with highs of 15 to 20 degrees. I'm Aoife, more in an hour.
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10: It's all moving pretty well this morning. Kilkenny City, a little busy at the Dublin Road roundabout. Also on College Road and some delays around McDonough. In Wexford Town, it's very busy on the Quay. And in Waterford City...
11: Sorry.
10: If you missed that, there was a...
11: Just a thought struck me. Sorry, you do Waterford and then I'll ask you a Waterford-related question.
10: Okay, well, Waterford's not too bad this morning. It's a little slow in Granny, also on Parnell Street and across the bridge and onto the Quay. Back to you.
11: I was just wondering, as a commuter from Wexford to Waterford and the return journey, I would normally get the toll. I'd normally go the ring road because it going through Waterford would be a bit of a nightmare for me and would add maybe 15, 20 minutes onto my journey. But I wonder now that it is summer, should I do that?
10: Yeah, it can vary. I was in town last week. It was a little slow on the Quay, but other days you just fly down the Quay.
11: Yeah, sometimes you just don't know.
10: Yeah. So risk it. Report back tomorrow. Take the city route.
11: at
10: approximately
11: wrong.
10: 2 p.m. and we'll get an update as to...
11: I'll just be driving to the city and I'll do a voice note moving nicely through the Quay. Traffic gliding.
10: Good morning to you. It's just after 9. It's Wednesday morning. It's the 1st of July. We're smack bang into summer now.
11: Welcome to Wednesday.
10: I have a question on summer, actually. Are you eating many strawberries? I never hear you talk about strawberries and you being from Wexford. Do you not like strawberries?
11: No, I do. I do like strawberries. I just don't buy them as much.
10: I bought a punnet yesterday. They were succulent.
11: Did you get them outside your house?
10: No.
11: Ah, Niall, they're the proper ones.
10: I know that's what everyone says, but you know I have some objections. to the man selling strawberries outside my house.
11: Miserable. The man has a window of a couple of months. Let him sell.
10: No, because he comes back and he sells
11: potatoes.
10: Other things.
11: Let
10: potatoes
11: him sell
10: and
11: potatoes.
10: Wood.
11: You're so
10: and
11: mean.
10: Pumpkins in October.
11: He's only a man trying to make some money.
10: He really blocks my eye line of people walking on the road, though. You know?
11: I'm going to buy strawberries off him, actually. Yeah. Just give him a bit of business, because the fella that lives a stone's throw from him won't buy anything.
10: Anyway, I bought some very succulent strawberries in the supermarket yesterday.
11: I prefer them from the side of the road. Like, honestly, there is a coffee shop in Wexford, the Clovelly, and one of the guys was coming out.
10: You do enough plugs first, you know.
11: Joe was coming out the other day. Joe did give me a strawberry. So he was coming out with a big... they're not called punnets. What are they called when they're in like a tray?
10: A tray, I'd say.
11: Like he had big trays, big, massive, juicy strawberries. And myself and my friend Anna were on street and he said, "Do you want one?" I said, "I absolutely do." And I hopped off it.
10: Would you never be worried about that now that they weren't washed?
11: didn't think twice
10: because Odin brought in a lovely basket, I'd call it.
11: Did
10: last
11: you not
10: week.
11: Have one?
10: I hopped off them, but I was kind of thinking I should really wash these, you know.
11: No,
10: you never
11: like you said, succulent.
10: Succulent.
11: Absolutely. It's a perfect word for
10: succulent.
11: It.
10: Succulent. 9:10, this is Beat Breakfast, and this is Olivia Rodrigo and Drop Dead.

0: Well, there we are. Olivia Rodrigo and Drop Dead from Beat Breakfast. 13 minutes after 9. Succulent.
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1: Okay, that is us. It is Wednesday morning. It is officially the 1st of July, a brand new month. But not only is it a brand new month, not only is it a hump day, it is also a big day around these parts. I'm expecting that the main man will pull out the credit card, whip it out, and buy us all some nice treats today. Because today is a fit.
0: Once we say what it is.
1: Buy strawberries off people like selling strawberries. 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
0: Simply because, well, firstly, we're in the run of birthdays now. Today is Beat's birthday, 23 today. Tomorrow's Amy's birthday, 21. And Friday is my birthday, I'm 29. So a lot going on over the next few days. We're going to build up. We said we'd do some breakfast maybe on Friday. But let's be honest, 23, meh. It's not really worth celebrating, is it?
1: I am the complete opposite to Niall Power when it comes to birthdays and indeed life in general. I believe that we celebrate everything. So particularly today, we are going to shine a spotlight, focus on those of you who are today or this month, in the month of July, turning 23, right? This is our chance to shower you with love and adoration this morning because like Beat, you're turning 23 and Niall claims
0: A big fuss for our 20th. We had that big party in Kilmac. We made a big fuss for our 21st. We had 21 beats and other stuff going on. So I just think now you calm down a bit. Maybe 25 or 30 are the next ones to make a big deal over. 23, meh.
1: I don't agree. And I would like you to come forward this morning if you are turning 23 this month. We
0: Even
1: want
0: this
1: to
0: summer.
1: Hear from you. Okay, this
0: you're
1: summer.
0: You're broadening it out now. You're casting net wide show.
1: 6 months of a window there. If you are turning 23 in the next while or if you've just turned 23, all you've got to do is send a birthday cake emoji to 085-102-9103. Ryan's been on. Can you give a shout out for Melissa's birthday? She's working in Centra in Goria at the deli. Is she 23, Ryan?
0: Yeah.
1: Because otherwise we can't actually say happy birthday. If she is 23, happy birthday, Melissa. If she's not 23, come back to us another time, all right? We want to know who's 23 in the summer of 2026. Send a birthday emoji to 085-102-9103. We might call you and we might sing to you.
0: Go for it.

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0: 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Went on air 23 years ago today on the 1st of July 2003 at 1:02 p.m.
3: Aww.
0: With the song You Too, Beautiful Day. I was here. I was built here with the building, like it was built.
3: You were born.
0: I built. And there's a big fancy marquee outside with all the toffs and hopping heads from Dublin were down on buses.
3: Was the weather nice?
0: It was grand. It was overcast.
3: Same as today,
0: I think
3: maybe?
0: It was a bit of drizzle. But I think it got really nice later because we had a little bit of a party then in the early evening.
3: And was it a day midweek or what day?
0: It was a Tuesday. It was a Tuesday we went
3: so
0: on air.
3: So you went on air and then were you on air that day as
0: yeah,
3: well?
0: Yeah, we went on air at 1:02 p.m. and my first show started at 1:50 p.m. about 45 minutes later.
3: Can you remember how nervous you were?
0: I don't remember being that nervous. The only thing that made me really nervous was the heads being around and they were all listening and watching on a screen, like the owners of the radio station and all that.
3: That's nerve-wracking.
0: Like the one bit I was really nervous, I did a pre-recorded interview for the show in the morning. We were outside in the marquee and all of a sudden we spotted now Anna Friel. Remember Anna Friel?
3: Yeah, from Brookside.
0: Brookside, she was famous. First lesbian kiss on TV.
3: Oh.
0: She was a really famous actress.
3: She was in the movie adaptation of Marion Keyes Watermelon.
0: Yeah, okay. Yeah, she'd just done Watermelon at that time. And she'd been in loads of stuff. You'd know her face. Anyway, she turned up.
3: Why?
0: Because she was really good friends with one of the owners, a guy called Vince, who's from Tremor. He was Mean Fiddler and lots of other stuff. And they were besties. And he says, do you want to come to Watford with me for the day? They just flew over, right? And so I went up and says, Anna, while you're here, can I have a quick interview? And she says, yeah, of course, no problem.
3: For your show.
0: For my show. From launch show. Big star, right? But Vince, the owner of the radio station, said, I'll sit in on it with you.
3: Oh, God, that's terrible.
0: It's very nerve-wracking. But after he did it and was leaving, he says, great job. You're going to do well.
3: Oh, like, that's
0: you.
3: Lovely.
0: Yeah.
3: Oh, that's really
0: that's
3: nice.
0: My story of day one.
3: Okay, let's see if we can celebrate some other people who are turning 23 today. And let's go straight to WhatsApp and let's call a girl called Josephine.
0: Okay, well, let's try our luck here. I'm going to try patch Josephine through to you.

0: Where are you?
1: She's got an animal in the pic. She could be with her animals.
0: Josephine,
1: right now.
0: We wanted to let you know that Niall's given up.
1: We want nothing to do with
0: Happy birthday,
1: one.
0: Darling girl. Hope you have the best 23rd ever. Okay. Let's take the voice note. Take the voice note. We've got another 23-year-old in the house.
1: This is from Trisha.
0: Trisha, go on, Trisha.
1: This morning.
2: Happy birthday, Beat. I had my son a few weeks before you started up. He was born on the 3rd of June, so just a month before you started. And I've loved Beat ever since. He got me through all those early days with a newborn and stuff. And when I used to have to work every Sunday when he was smaller, he used to get me through with the Beat throwbacks. Not throwbacks.
0: Old school
2: Sunday.
0: There we go.
2: Old school Sunday got me through work on a Sunday for many years. So enjoy your celebrations, Beat. Happy 23rd birthday.
1: Thank you, Trisha, and thank you for being there.
0: Thank you, darling girl. That's a lovely story. That's really lovely.
1: Okay, I want to give you something to play with here.
0: Yeah, there's nobody.
1: So I'm going to patch this person through, and if they answer now.
0: Come on. We had great plans for this segment.
1: Everyone's really busy in the summer. They don't like to answer the phone. Nah, not even that.
0: Failed to prepare, prepared to fail. Didn't line them up. Thought we could patch them all through. Not happening.
3: No one wants us to sing.
0: Nobody wants to
1: you
0: hear
1: know what?
0: Us sing.
1: They probably heard the Minions singing earlier.
0: Do you want me to do
1: and
0: that
1: made
0: again?
1: A wise decision on this. No more show singing.
0: I'd have to get it up. There's another message there from a mum saying happy birthday to her daughter.
1: Bernadette says happy 23rd birthday to Beat and my daughter Cuiva Pegs. Happy birthday, Cuiva. Have a great celebration.
0: Oh, happy
1: and
0: birthday.
1: I didn't do that one as well. Rose was on to a shout out to Abby Kelly, who was 23 on the 21st and is still celebrating. That's the way to do it.
0: Okay, here we go. To everybody celebrating their birthday today, you just wanted to hear this again. It's the biggest reaction we got today. Are you ready?
1: Yeah.
0: Verna Ita
1: Rinit.
0: Verna Ita Rinit. Batis Ava.
1: Yeah, I'm kind of glad that you didn't answer the phone for your sake, to be fair. Teddy swims at base.

0: Teddy Swims, Mr. Know-It-All from Beat. Kelly was on, and you say happy birthday to our amazing daughter, Sienna Cook, not turning 23, but turning a big 11, and is on a special day out with her mum and her sister,
1: oh,
0: Eva.
1: Oh, girly day. Happy birthday, darling.
0: And another very loyal friend and fan, Janine, was on to us.
2: Happy birthday, Beat. 23 years, oh my God. I moved into my first place back then with my little boy, and I remember having the radio on, knowing that the launch day was on, and I've listened to you ever since. I have been, it has brought me through good times, through bad times. I've been to a lot of things with you guys and enjoyed them immensely. So celebrate with good times, have a fantastic day, guys, and always love Beat.
0: Thank you, Janine.
1: Thank you so much, darling. You're very loyal and wonderful, and it's good to have your company.
0: Yeah, of course. I know a lot of you didn't get a chance to send in a voice note celebrating the birthday today, and I understand you're waiting till Friday for my birthday. You're probably scribbling your notes now and the key points over the years that you remember, the highlights. And that's fine. That's absolutely fine. Just take your time with us. We'll have plenty of space.
1: We have Amy first.
3: Yeah.
1: Let her have her moment.
0: Bit of a newbie, you know. Bit of a newbie.
3: if anyone wants to write me a little
0: thumbs up or something would be okay for
1: a little bit more humble. You'll get more response if you're just wanted to make clear
0: we'll create plenty of space on the show for those messages and memories and tributes on Friday.
1: Your moment earlier.
0: No, that was a professional thing. This is more personal. The tributes on Friday.
3: If anyone has memories of the last 6 months?
0: Yeah, exactly. We'll take them tomorrow. Yeah, it'll be a short slot, but we'll take them. Okay, great stuff. Thanks, everybody.
1: This is ridiculous.
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3: 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That's 57557. 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

0: Our players track of the week is Riva and Take What You Can. It's 9:43 on Beat Breakfast. And all this week we're asking you to explore your cheeky side, and we're causing a little harmless mischief thanks to Rice Krispie Squares.
1: I love a bit of harmless mischief.
0: You do?
1: I do.
0: You do? People can see some of that on video later this week.
1: All you've got to do this morning to be in with a chance to get in the draw for this €500 thanks to Rice Krispie Squares is right now. We need you to head over to our Instagram and our TikTok to watch our latest video.
0: Well, it's not latest. It went up Monday morning. Just saying. You'd have to scroll a little bit.
1: So if you go back about 3 to 4, maybe 5 posts.
0: I say more than that on Instagram. Reactive.
1: Okay, if you check out a recent video on Instagram and TikTok, you will see me playing a little trick, being a little bit mischievous with Dana. And we are going to ask you a question based on that video. And today's question, so you've got to watch the video in order to know the answer to this question. The question is, what did Dana think was wrong? Okay, what did she think was wrong? Head to Instagram, head to TikTok, answer the question and WhatsApp us now on 085-1029-103. You will go in the draw to win €500 at the end of the week if you are picked out as our qualifier today. And the hashtag is Rice Krispie Squares Maybe Do It.
0: What did Dana think was wrong? Go watch the video. Send in the answer. You got 10 minutes on this and you could qualify for the draw for the cash.
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0: Kygo and Callie the Beast. So all this week we're exploring our cheeky side and causing a little harmless mischief thanks to Rice Krispie Squares. We've got our video up Monday morning. We're asking a question each day this week about the video. Today's question, what did Dana think was wrong? She thought show was leaving.
1: Goodbye, my lover.
2: Goodbye, my friend.
1: You have been the one. You have been the one for me. I'm so...
0: Okay, can we have a winner, please?
2: Rachel Lynch from Kilkenny this morning. Congratulations, you are a qualifier.
0: You're in the draw on Friday.

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11: Hey, it's Cahill. For the very first time, this year's World Cup final will have a Super Bowl-style halftime show. More than 1 billion people are expected to tune in on July 19th, and the lineup is pretty impressive. Madonna is set to perform, Shakira, she's back too, and global K-pop superstars BTS will also take to the stage. Now, if this catches on, I can't wait for the All-Ireland final halftime show. C-Mat, Kingfisher, and Daniel O'Donnell. Sign me up.
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13: Good morning, I'm Aoife. Ireland formally assumes the rotating EU presidency today, with more than 250 events involving European leaders and officials due to take place across the country. The policing and security operation for the presidency is the largest ever undertaken by the state, while the national threat level remains moderate. Garda Commissioner Justin Kelly says Gardaí have spent years preparing.
14: Our national threat assessment at the moment remains at moderate. However, we have done threat and risk assessment firstly for the whole EU presidency, so we've done one for the whole EU presidency, and then for every single event we do a separate risk assessment for that. And not unlike some of the previous EU presidencies, I mean, it would be highly surprising if there isn't some really challenging incident for us to deal with during that presidency.
13: Donald

0: Trump made more than $1 billion from cryptocurrency last year. The US president earned more than $500,000 from a meme coin bearing his name. President Trump's financial disclosures were published overnight. Our business editor, Joe Lynham, says Donald Trump and his wife cashed in on the meme coins before their value plummeted.
1: The Trump meme coin has fallen in value by 96% from its launch value of $14 billion in January last year, while the Melania meme coin has fallen 98% from its launch day. Needless to say, Donald and Melania got in at the lowest rate and sold immediately, and so they made $600 million.
0: A three-year-old boy has been pulled alive from rubble in Venezuela 6 days after back-to-back earthquakes. The toddler was rescued by a team in La Guira. The city's been hit the hardest by the disaster, in which nearly 2,000 people have died. Tens of thousands are still missing. Local reports say the little boy has been taken to hospital for treatment, but his vital signs are good. His rescuers took a moment to celebrate as he was moved to safety. Under 35s are most likely to increase their holiday spend this year. The Credit Union Consumer Sentiment Index for June reveals people are feeling more optimistic for the second month in a row. However, there's a clear split between households, with one in five people saying they can't afford to go on holidays, while one in four are planning to spend more money. Today is the last day for Leaving Cert students to change their CAO order of preference before September. The Change of Mind facility has been open since mid-May and closes today at 5 o'clock. If students are still unsure, guidance counsellor at Tyndall College in Carlow, Gemma Lawler, has this advice.
2: There should be no course on your list that you haven't researched or that you know that you wouldn't actually take if you got offered it. So you have to keep in mind that it's an opportunity to choose the courses you would like to get, not based on the points, but based on your preferences.
0: And a short commute and getting your birthday off from work are the things that people look for in a dream job. Flexible working hours was mentioned by 70% of people who are asked about the perks of their dream career. The new research finds colleagues you get along with and opportunities to travel also make the list. The latest news updates are on our website, beat102103.com.
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0: Boxing promoter Eddie Hearn has hinted that Katie Taylor's homecoming fight at Croke Park could be broadcast on free-to-air TV in Ireland. DAZN have secured the global broadcast rights for the card on the 5th of September, but Hearn hasn't ruled out the prospect of the event being shown on terrestrial TV.
8: Those conversations are happening. I mean, you've got to marry that with DAZN are paying a lot of money to make it possible, yeah. But also we want to make sure as many people see it as we can. And they're open to that as well. So those conversations are ongoing, and I wouldn't be surprised as well if there was an additional broadcast on September 5th.
0: And you can hear more from Eddie Hearn on this week's Sportsbeat Extra. Soccer and England manager Thomas Tuchel says his side are prepared for DR Congo to make their lives difficult in this evening's first knockout match at the World Cup. They take on Congo in Atlanta, with the winner going on to face Mexico in the last 16. Kickoff is at 5 o'clock. And in tennis, the top seeds in both singles draws are in action on day 3 of Wimbledon. Defending men's champion Yannick Sinner meets Portugal's Nuno Borges for a second round encounter on centre court. Novak Djokovic is up against former world number 3 Stefano Tsitsipas later. And in the women's draw, Aryna Sabalenka faces American McCartney Kessler on number 1 court.
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0: Cloudy with a few spots of light rain or drizzle developing, though staying dry for most. Highest temperatures of 15 to 20 degrees. I'm Aoife, more in an hour. I wish that we could rewind
5: it. Hello and good morning. How are you? And big stretch. Welcome to Wednesday. Welcome to the best hour of music. It's Beat Throwbacks. It's Michelle. It's time to wake up and shake off those brain cells, baby. Because you know what I'm about to do? I'm about to play a bunch of songs from the same year. Your job is to boogie along and to guess the year. And you know what I'm going to do? I'm going to kick off the Hump Day Beat Throwbacks with my humps. This group I would love to see come back and do a reunion tour. It's Black Eyed Peas kicking us off on Beat.

She was really breaking out as a solo artist in this year. That is Gwen Stefani there with Eve and Rich Girl on Beat. And I don't think many people realize that track samples a song from a musical. Is a Fiddler on the Roof, if I was a rich man. Anyway, fair play to Gwen Stefani. Turned it into a hit to make herself riches. But what was the year? Well, I think this song might jog your memory. This song for me is the kind of track that would make you ditch your plans to go home. You could be having enough of the club. You could have ran into your ex. You know, you could be feeling tired. You could have work in the morning. You'd be like, I need to get to bed. 4 hours sleep, 3 hours sleep. You're counting down the clock. You're thinking about the chips. You're thinking about the taxi queue. And suddenly this track comes on and you know it is time to push the button. You know what to do. Turn it up and enjoy. It's Galvanize on Beat.

and Claire, and it's Love Generation. It's Beat Throwbacks with Michelle, teaming up at Wexford Home Preserves, making it more than tasty. Homemade jams, chutneys, and marmalades, their pure goodness in every jar. Just like this whole hour of music to me is pure goodness. And I would love to see if we could break the record of the correct guesses so far. So, Monday, Tuesday, we had 6 correct guesses. I like to see if by Wednesday or Thursday we can push that up to 8. Maybe even get to 10 by Friday. So I'll give you some clues along the way. But I think for now, I just want you to go bonanza. Shake your body like a belly dancer. It's Akon on Beat.

0: Babes and Push the Button. Just one of the best girl groups, I think, to come out of the noughties. I suppose I'm giving it away a little bit, but I think you know by now we're talking about a year in the noughties. Come here, I have a text here saying, Michelle, that song is an innuendo. Is it? Is Push the Button a euphemism for something? I'm pretty sure the music video was all of them in a lift and they were just asking some man to push the button on the elevator. Is it a euphemism? I was too young anyway to realise that. I definitely left that go over my head. But the person you texted me that, what's her name, Jimmy? Yes, you got the year correct. It was that particular year. Listen, I'll give you more clues. You can keep telling me what these songs are about, maybe. And we will keep the music coming. Basement Jacks, oh my gosh, coming up.
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0: Basement Jacks. Oh my gosh, on the throwbacks. And you know what? Poor gosh, I realised recently I've been sampling that, like, oh my gosh, for their ad. And I actually think it's genius.
1: Summer cash machine.
0: Speaking of bored gosh, Energia Electric Ireland 8AL, are you fearful of the electricity bill coming through the door because you had to have about three showers in a row last week? I mean, I'd say I was having at least three a day during that heat wave. What if you could take away all of the money worries? It's called the Beat Summer Cash Machine and it is so big, I cannot believe it. Like, I was surprised when we used to give away 100,000 euro when this thing started. We're now at 310,000 euro. We're talking turnkey condition house, no mortgage. It's a guaranteed jackpot. Do I need to say more? Get your name into the draw. Otherwise, someone else will win. Why would you let that happen? 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After that, Cash Machine random picks one entry. We could be calling you. You must answer within five rings. Don't miss the call. Say the amount, €310,000. You are absolutely laughing. No electricity bill complaints for you because you will be rich, rich, rich, baby. Get the text in now. Text BEAT to 57557. Good luck.

0: I adore that song. I think if I ever get married, I just want my wedding song to be that song. I don't think I could take the cringe of lovey-dovey lyrics. I just want to bet you look good on the dance floor by the Arctic Monkeys. Anyway, what was the year? I'd love to beat the guesses so far this week because we had six the last few days. Let's see if we can get it up a bit. So I'm going to give you some clues. It was the year big boom in reality TV. MTV Laguna Beach launched. I remember being so confused about whether this was like real or not, or scripted, you know. Also, Desperate Housewives came into our lives. We were all obsessed with what was happening on Wisteria Lane. And finally, big year for Irish grannies. Pope John Paul passed away. Very sad year in many households. That picture that they had of him had to be taken down and replaced with a new pope. Can you get the year? 085-1029-103. Last guesses, get him into me for now. Enjoy one of the biggest collaborations of the year and one of my favourites of all time. Jay-Z, Linkin Park, Numb, Encore on Beat.
1: Yeah. Thank you, thank you, thank you. Far too kind.

gorillas, a feel good ink on beach, a plain electric picnic actually this summer. I saw someone giving out on TikTok saying, "Who are gorillas?" I was like, "What do you mean, who are gorillas? How can you not know who gorillas are? Have you never heard of Blur even?" Anyway, they were of course fantastic, still are fantastic. Will sound great at Electric Picnic and did sound great on your radio there. And congratulations, because I don't know if it was Gorillaz, Noam Encore or my pop culture clues, but we got the correct guesses up to 9 today. So I'm so happy. Well done to all of you who got the year. It was 2005. You know the score. We'll do it all again tomorrow. For now, you enjoy the rest of the workday because you know what's on the way. We're bringing the beat. 4 hours of the best chart topping music. Enjoy, and I will talk to you tomorrow. Have a great day. Take them back. Yeah.

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18: Good morning, I'm Aoife. The Garda Commissioner says it would be highly surprising if Ireland's six-month presidency of the Council of the European Union passes without some form of major policing incident. The official opening ceremony of Ireland's EU presidency takes place in Dublin this afternoon before the first major gathering of European leaders and officials get underway in Cork on Thursday and Friday. Hundreds of Gardaí will be deployed to police events across the country over the next 6 months. Garda Commissioner Justin Kelly says the greatest security concern is an unforeseen trigger incident that could rapidly escalate.
19: One of the biggest concerns for us, and we've seen some of these already, is a trigger event. So something happens and then there is a, particularly on social media, there is all sorts of disinformation put out about it. And we've seen this, and we've seen this has led to public disorder here in Ireland. So we're certainly on the alert for that during the EU presidency.
18: The jury in the trial of Riyad Bouchakar has begun its second day of deliberations.

0: The 9 men and 3 women were sent home yesterday after considering their verdict for around an hour. Mr. Bhushikar, a 52-year-old of no fixed abode, has pleaded not guilty to 8 charges related to a stabbing incident at Dublin's Parnell Square on the 23rd of November 2023. Alternative verdicts have also been opened to the jury for 3 charges of attempted murder of 3 children. Today is the last day you can change the CAO. The Change of Mind facility will close today at 5 p.m. Gemma Lawler is a guidance counsellor at Tyndall College in Carlow. She says Leaving Cert students should ensure their families are aware of their order of preference.
1: I have seen parents getting very upset because students have been offered their first choice in their CAO at the end of August and they weren't aware that that college was on the list. They have difficulty in sourcing accommodation or actually paying for away accommodation. So please, please, please involve the bill payer in your decision making.
0: Donald Trump has made more than $1 billion from cryptocurrency last year. The US president earned more than $500,000 from a meme coin bearing his name. President Trump's financial disclosures were published overnight. Our business editor Joe Lynham says Trump and his wife cashed in on the meme coins before their value plummeted.
2: The Trump meme coin has fallen in value by 96% from its launch value of $14 billion in January last year, while the Melania meme coin has fallen 98% from its launch day. Needless to say, Donald and Melania got in at the lowest rate and sold immediately, and so they made $600 million.
0: And a short commute and getting your birthday off from work are the things people look for in a dream role. New research finds colleagues you get along with and opportunities to travel also make the list. Flexible working hours was mentioned by 70% of people who are asked about the perks of their dream career. The latest news updates are on our website, beat102103.com.
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0: Boxing promoter Eddie Hearn has hinted that Katie Taylor's homecoming fight at Croke Park could be broadcast on free-to-air TV in Ireland. DAZN have secured the global broadcast rights for the card on the 5th of September, but Hearn hasn't ruled out the prospect of the event being shown on TV here.
5: Those conversations are happening. I mean, you've got to marry that with DAZN are paying a lot of money to make it possible, but also we want to make sure as many people see it as we can, and they're open to that as well. So those conversations are ongoing, and I wouldn't be surprised as well if there was an additional broadcast on September 5th.
0: And you can hear more from Eddie Hearn on Saturday Sports Beat Extra from 5:30. To soccer news, and England manager Thomas Tuchel says his side are prepared for DR Congo to make their lives difficult in this evening's first knockout match at the World Cup. Kickoff is at 5 o'clock. And in tennis, the top seeds in both singles draws are in action on day 3 of Wimbledon. Defending men's champion Yannick Sinner meets Portugal's Nuno Borges for a second round encounter on centre court, while Novak Djokovic is up against former world number 3 Stefanos Tsitsipas later. In the women's draw, Aryna Sabalenka faces American McCartney Kessler on number 1 court.
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0: Cloudy with a few spots of light rain or drizzle. Top temperatures 15 to 20 degrees. I'm Aoife. More in an hour.
7: Morning, House Tricks. Wednesday, July 1st, lads. Can you believe it? It's Chris in on Bring the Beat. 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

0: Smooth Vibes from Sienna Spyro, Material Lover on B102-103, Wednesday on the 1st of July, lads. Summer's in full swing now. I hope you're good today. It's Chris in on Bring the Beats. We're here till 3 as we do of a weekday. With cash machine updates, lads, the summer cash machine loaded with cash. Music-wise, Alex Warren's latest single, Passenger, is on the way this hour. Got a throwback from Example a little bit later on as well. Olivia Dean and So Easy to Fall in Love is next.
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1: 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It's a Friday to get your entry into us, and the cash machine will then randomly pick one entry. 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Answer within 5 rings. 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

0: I am pretty sure that is my favorite Noah Kahan track today. That is cool. Doors on Beat 102 and 103. Bring the Beat with Chris for this Wednesday afternoon. Shout to Seamus, currently heading to Waterford City from Kilkenny today, off for a day trip. Any chance to Sonny Federa and Labianca? 19-year-old Libby is in the back of the car. We're bringing her off for a day trip. It's her birthday today. Please give her a shout out on the radio. She will be, and this is Seamus' words, not mine, mortal. Nice. Happy birthday, Libby. Hope you're having a nice day. I'll get that on for you, Seamus. No problem at all. And Olivia Rodrigo and Drop Dead is next.
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2: 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The songs you've been streaming, shazamming and requesting on Beat. 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Still at the top Saturday from 11.
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0: Sonny Federa's got one of the most consistent sounds, in my opinion, as a DJ producer. 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Love his stuff. LaBianca on vocals with that. Let Me Be In Your Arms on Wednesdays. Bring the Beat. Heading towards midday, I've got some Another on the way with 54 Ultra. Talk to You on the Hit Mix. Gonna get you on some Dermot Kennedy as well, Turnstile, and Kingfisher on The Sun Will Never Settle. It's on the way.
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9: At 12, I'm Aoife. The jury in the trial of Riad Bhushikar has begun its second day of deliberations. The nine men and three women were sent home yesterday afternoon after considering their verdict for around an hour. Mr. Bhushikar, a 52-year-old of no fixed abode, has pleaded not guilty to 8 charges relating to a stabbing incident at Dublin's Parnell Square on the 23rd of November 2023. Alternative verdicts have also been opened to the jury for 3 charges of attempted murder of 3 children. Over €26 million of additional funding has been allocated for regional and local roads in the southeast region damaged through Storm Chandra. Lily Kennedy has the details.
10: In January, significant damage was caused to towns and villages across the country following Storm Chandra. The south and east were among the areas worst impacted. A March 2026 assessment carried out by the Department of Transport found 130 roads required complete reconstruction and over 440 had significant damage. Several bridges were also damaged and made impassable. In response, the Ministers for Transport, Dara O'Brien, and the Ministers of State, Sean Canny and Jerry Buttermere, announced €40 million of additional funding will be provided by the department. Of that €40 million, Wexford received €13.49 million, Wicklow got €10.72, Waterford received €5.53, Kilkenny was allocated €3.46, Carlow received €2.79 million, Tipperary was allocated €1.11 million, while Laois and Louth received €1 million and Monaghan were granted €90,000. The funding will be given to councils to undertake necessary work to restore these regional and local roads.
9: The Foreign Affairs Minister, Helen McEntee, says everything is in place to ensure Ireland has a safe and secure EU presidency. The state took over the rotating presidency

0: of the EU Council this morning with Council President Antonio Costa and Ukrainian President Volodymyr Zelensky both in Dublin for the launch. Today is the last day to change the CAO. The change of mind facility will close at 5 p.m. today. Gemma Lawler is a guidance counsellor at Tyndall College in Carlow. She says leaving cert students should ensure their families are aware of their order of preference.
1: I have seen parents getting very upset because students have been offered their first choice in their CAO at the end of August and they weren't aware that that college was on the list. They have difficulty in sourcing accommodation or actually paying for away accommodation. So please, please, please involve the bill payer in your decision making.
0: And Dublin Zoo has welcomed the birth of two Red River hog piglets. The newborn male and female have not yet been named. The zoo says their mother Matonda and dad Gamba are proud and their new children are settling in well. The latest news updates are on our website, beat102103.com.
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0: England manager Thomas Tuchel has warned that penalties could be on the cards in their round of 32 clash with Dior Congo tonight. The two sides go head-to-head in Atlanta with the last 16 game against Mexico, the reward for the winners. Both the Morocco and Paraguay keepers made crucial saves in their respective shootout wins earlier this week. England keeper Jordan Pickford says he's prepared in case spot kicks are required this evening.
4: We've got our routines and you see it with Bono with his save. It's a different save and he put them off and that happens and but that's football. Everyone's different and it's about execution and repetition and that's what we're prepared for.
0: In tonight's other games, Belgium take on Senegal and Seattle from 9 o'clock while the USA face Bosnia-Herzegovina and San Francisco at 1 a.m. France, Norway and Mexico all progressed to the next round last night. And in tennis, the top seeds in both singles draws are in action on day 3 of Wimbledon. Defending men's champion Yannick Sinner meets Portugal's Nuno Borges for a second round encounter on centre court. Novak Djokovic is up against former world number 3 Stefanos Tsitsipas. And in the women's draw, Aryna Sabalenka faces American McCartney Kessler on number 1 court.
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0: Cloudy today with the chance of a few spots of light rain or drizzle. Highs of 15 to 20 degrees. I'm Aoife, more in an hour.
7: 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Charlie XCX on the way. Some Dermot Kennedy as well on the hit mix after Kingfisher on Beat.
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0: Musgraves on beat. Dry spell at 20 past 12. Summer cash machine update for you. We've got a massive jackpot on the line. I've got some Justin Bieber and Nicki Minaj on the way this hour as well. New stuff from BB Rex and David Guetta. Sad Girls coming up in a bit. And Femi's Noble on the way next.
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0: Summertime across the southeast. It is Beat with Cat's Eye and Gabriella Wednesday afternoon on Bring the Beat. Chris in for Killian today on the show. I've got new music from Bibi Rexha and David Guetta. They've teamed up for a new track, Sad Girls. That's on the way in a few minutes' time after Teddy Swims. Mr. Know It All next.
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0: Stomper's Homewrecker on Beat 102-103, rolling towards one. Bring the Beats with Chris. I've got some Sam Smith on the way. Gracie Abrams in the hit mix at one as well. And Florence Road is next.
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1: At one, I'm Lily. Around 300 jobs could be at risk at TikTok's Irish operation. The company is restructuring its headquarters here. A TikTok spokesperson says it's exploring a reorganization to strengthen its global operating model for trust and safety. TikTok currently has more than 2,000 employees here. The Foreign Affairs Minister, Helen McEntee, says everything is in place to ensure Ireland has a safe and secure EU presidency. The state took over the rotating presidency of the EU Council this morning, with Council President Antonio Costa and Ukrainian President Volodymyr Zelensky both in Dublin for the launch. A massive security operation is in place around Dublin Castle and for various events over the next 6 months. And €40 million in extra funding has been allocated for regional and local roads damaged during Storm Chandra. Transport Minister Dara O'Brien and Ministers of State Sean Canny and Jerry Buttermere made in the announcement today. It follows a March assessment carried out by the Department of Transport, which found 130 roads required complete reconstruction and over 440 had significant damage. The east and southeast were among the worst impacted areas, with Wexford receiving €13.49 million and Wicklow getting over €10.7 million of the funding. And the latest news updates are on our website, beat102103.com.
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12: Doing your driving test is up there with one of the most stressful things you'll ever

0: do in your life. Well, I think so anyway. It's something we all remember doing no matter how long ago it was. And whether we passed first time, or second, or third.
1: And I was one of those lucky people that got to do their driving test when the schools were off. So that was a good thing, a little tick tick in my book. And then I got in the car and they were actually training in testers. So I had two people in my car. Whether that actually went in my favour or against me, I don't know. But I passed first time.
2: So I got 7 minors and I got no majors. But one of my favourite faults was, I was at the traffic lights in Abbeyside, near Spire, you know it well. And I saw they were going orange and I was like, if I brake now, I'd like really push on the brake. So I just bobbed through it. And he was like, so I gave you a fault there because you went like you went through the like orange light when you should have slowed down, and I knew you saw it changing because you sped up. And I was like, well, fair enough. you have to take those ones.
3: I did my test when I was 26 and I drove through a stop sign, so you can't be doing that. And I just said it's over, and he didn't say anything, he didn't answer. So I went back and got more lessons and I passed it the second time, and I have to say it was the most rewarding thing.
0: When you're heading to the driving test centre, make sure you've got all your bases covered. Don't forget that you need a driver with a full licence to accompany you on the way to the test. Make sure your car is taxed, insured and has an in-date NCT. It has to have L plates on the front and the back. They can't be faded. Check your tyres, check your lights, make sure your car is in proper roadworthy condition. And make sure there's no loose bottles, jackets or cans in the back seat that'll be rummaging around. Gráinne from Wheels to Freedom Driving School is going to walk us through what we need to know.
4: So the test is about 55 minutes maximum. The driving is 30 to 40 minutes. On the test day, you have to bring your provisional license and your certificate of insurance. Then they'll ask you a couple of questions inside, and then they'll go out to the car and they'll check under the bonnet, ask you a few questions, check your lights, a few internal control questions. This is all very quick, about 10-15 minutes maximum, 10 minutes mostly, and then you'll be out driving, and then it's 30 to 40 minutes. And when you're out on the road, what they're looking for is that you have good observation overall, good position on roundabouts, good position doing everything, that you have good reaction to hazards, you're using the car correctly, you have good clearance, you're making good decisions, you're a safe driver, you're making sufficient progress, you're not too hesitant, but you're not taking risks either. So that you're making good, safe decisions and that you're able to handle any situation that occurs safely, and then you will pass your driving test.
0: We asked Gráinne what she thought of the theory that there's a sweet spot in the week where you're most likely to pass your driving test.
4: I wouldn't say any preference over a day, but choose a time that's quiet. Mornings are always quiet. Once the schools and the colleges are in, it's relatively quiet. Lunchtimes are busy, the evenings are busy, school pickups. So I would always suggest people to choose the morning slot if they can, because it's quieter. Now, you're being judged, your driving is being marked on the same criteria regardless of what time it is, but it's just, if it's busier, more things can happen. A bus could pull out in front of you. There could be more activity, where there's more likely things could go wrong for you, you know? Because if you don't react appropriately, then you could fail the test.
0: But beggars can't be choosers, and trying to get a driving test date can be more difficult than getting tickets to the All-Ireland final. So we ask David Martin from the RSA what they're doing to tackle these massive wait times.
5: As of the end of May, the national waiting, the average waiting time for a driving test of 12.3 weeks. So the target, the government set us the target of getting it to 10 weeks. So we're still slightly over that 10-week waiting time. That's not to say every single driving test centre is 12.3 weeks. In Dublin, there's some centres that are significantly longer than that. Other centres, typically in rural areas, are less than 10 weeks. So what we've been doing on this has been a priority for the Road Safety Authority over the last 12 months. And we got permission from the government to recruit new driving testers. And that was the problem, basically. We did not have enough testers. We have recruited, there's been a 50% increase in the number of driving testers. So we have about 200 at the moment. We were around about 120, 130. Last year, in April last year, the average waiting time was 27 weeks, which is way, way, way too long. And we acknowledged that, but we didn't have the testers to do it. We now have the testers. As I said, 50% more testers. The numbers, the waiting times have come down from an average of 27 down to 12.
0: If you're getting ready to do your own driving test, here's Gráinne's advice.
4: Now, sometimes the nerves just get the better of people. People that are good drivers and that I thought would have passed just didn't on the day because the nerves just overtook them. And that can happen. It's very common. So don't worry if it does. Loads of people have to do it a second time, mostly often because of nerves. Some people just aren't prepared. But preparation is key. And if you come to me in enough time, I'll make sure that you're prepared for the test day.
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7: Firstly to soccer, and in the World Cup, England and DR Congo go head-to-head in Atlanta with the last 16 game against Mexico, the reward for the winners. Both the Morocco and Paraguay goalkeepers made crucial saves in their respective shootout wins earlier this week. In tonight's other games, Belgium take on Senegal in Seattle from 9, while the USA face Bosnia-Herzegovina in San Francisco at 1 a.m. France, Norway and Mexico all progressed to the next round last night. Elsewhere, Liverpool have completed the signing of France under 21 centre-back Jeremy Zaké from Rennes. The club reached an agreement for the 20-year-old in January, with the deal reportedly worth close to €70 million. He is now signed a 5-year contract at Anfield, with the option of a further 12 months subject to international clearance. To tennis, men's defending champion Jannik Sinner opens play once again on centre court at Wimbledon. In the next half hour, the Italian takes on Nuno Borges in the second round. Currently on court 2, ninth seed Flavio Caboli has come from behind to lead Argentina's Mariano Navone 2-1. Later on, Novak Djokovic and French Open women's champion Mira Andreeva will be on centre. 14th seed Naomi Osaka has just wrapped up a straight set win against qualifier Anastasia Gazanerva. Top seed Aryna Sabalenka is just about to play McCartney Kessler on court number 1. And finally, boxing promoter Eddie Hearn has hinted that Katie Taylor's homecoming fight at Croke Park could be broadcast on free-to-air TV in Ireland. DAZN have secured the global broadcast rights for the card on September 5th. Hearn revealed that conversations are happening over the possibility of a terrestrial broadcaster showing the event here.
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7: Mostly cloudy this afternoon with outbreaks of rain and drizzle. Highest temperatures of 16 to 21 degrees. I'm Lily. More in an hour.
9: Yeah, just after one, let's do the hit mix. Sam Smith on the way with Diamonds after Florence Row. This is Hanging Out to Dry at Beat.
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0: Gracie Abrams and Hit the Wall at Beat 102-103. Wednesday afternoon on Bring the Beat till 3. Lydia's in then on Beat Drive from 3 to 6 and then from 6 this evening. Kirsten looks after the Most Wanted and the Takeover from 8 then tonight with Chill Beats from 11. We'll see what's doing on the Summer Cash Machine in a few minutes' time. Tunes-wise this hour, I got new Katy Perry on the way, a throwback from Pharrell Williams and Blackpink coming up.
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0: Kojak and Khaki Kid on B102.103. That is Rude. Shout to Sabrina checking in at Waterford City this afternoon. On lunch, heading back at 2. Off on holidays tomorrow, Chris. Why do people tease me with this stuff? It's brilliant. I love it. New Katy Perry on the way as promised. Throwback from Pharrell and Stella Lefty's Boston is next.
1: What's work, Ken?
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1: 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All right. I knew you. 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In the
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0: Morgan Seatree, Carla Monroe, beat is jumping on beats, rolling towards two. Hit mix wise, I'm going to get you on. Becky Hales, more in a few minutes time. We've got Kygo, Callan and Griffin coming up as well. And Olivia Rodrigo's Drop Dead is next.
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8: At 2, I'm Lily. Up to 300 jobs could be at risk at TikTok's Irish operations. The company employs around 2,000 people in Ireland. It's understood it is part of a restructuring of its headquarters here and follows a similar number of job losses last year. Ireland is the right country at the right time to host the EU presidency and face the challenges of the next 6 months. That's according to President of the EU Council, Antonio Costa, who is in Dublin to mark the start of Ireland's six-month presidency. The launch ceremony is taking place around now with Ukrainian President Volodymyr Zelensky among the guests of honour. Extra funding has been allocated for regional and local roads damaged during Storm Chandra. The Department of Transport made the announcement today. Aoife Kearns reports.
9: In January, significant damage was caused to towns and villages across the country following Storm Chandra. The east and southeast were among the areas worst impacted. A March 2026 assessment carried out by the Department of Transport found 130 roads required complete reconstruction and over 440 had significant damage. Several bridges were also damaged and made impassable. In response, the Ministers for Transport, Dara O'Brien, and Ministers of State, Sean Canny and Jerry Buttimer, announced €40 million of additional funding. Of that €40 million, Wexford received €13.49 million, Wicklow got €10.72 million, Waterford received €5.53 million, Kilkenny were allocated €3.46 million, Carlow received €2.79 million, Tipperary was allocated €1.11 million, Leash and Louth received €1 million respectively, and Monaghan was granted €90,000. The funding will be given to councils to undertake necessary work to restore regional and local roads.
8: The business sector is raising concerns about new custom charges. From today, products imported from outside of the European Union, including Britain, will be subject to a €3 fee if the total package is under €150. ISME, which represents small and medium enterprises in Ireland, says it will have a significant effect on small businesses that rely on UK-based suppliers. And football legend Lionel Messi has made a cameo appearance in the latest trailer for the new Spider-Man movie. Tom Holland's superhero is seen meeting the Argentine striker in a New York coffee shop before taking him for a swing across the city's skyline. But Messi won't appear in the movie itself when it's released later this month. The latest news updates are on our website, beat102103.com.
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0: Just a quick one. Does your mom have a spare key for her, please? I lock myself out. Again. 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Or I could just live in the shed until you're back on Sunday.
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3: In the World Cup, England and DR Congo go head-to-head in Atlanta with a last 16 game against Mexico, the reward for the winners. Both the Morocco and Paraguay goalkeepers made crucial saves in their respective shootout wins earlier this week. In tonight's other games, Belgium take on Senegal in Seattle from 9, while the USA faces Bosnia-Herzegovina in San Francisco at 1 a.m. and France, Norway and Mexico all progressed to the next round last night. Elsewhere, Liverpool have completed the signing of France under-21 centre-back Jeremy Zaka from Rennes. The club reached an agreement for the 20-year-old in January with the deal reportedly worth close to €70 million. He's now signed a 5-year contract at Anfield with the option of a further 12 months subject to international clearance. To tennis, men's defending champion Jannik Sinner has just started his second round match on centre court at Wimbledon. It's going with serve against Portuguese Nuno Borges in the first set. Currently on court 2, 9th seed Flavio Cabolius, 2-1 up against Argentina's Mariana Navaone, and they're in a tiebreak for the fourth. Later on, Novak Djokovic and French Open women's champion Mira Andreeva will be on centre. 14th seed Naomi Osaka has wrapped up a straight sets win against qualifier Anastasia Gasanova. Top seed Arina Sabalenka has taken the first set against American McCartney Kessler on course number 1. And finally, boxing promoter Eddie Hearn has hinted that Katie Taylor's homecoming fight at Croke Park could be broadcast on free-to-air TV in Ireland. DAZN have secured the global broadcast rights for the card on September 5th. Hearn revealed that conversations are happening over the possibility of a terrestrial broadcaster showing the event here.
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3: Mostly cloudy this afternoon with outbreaks of rain and drizzle, highs of 16 to 21 degrees.
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5: Hey, I'm Show. Miley Cyrus said it was a dream come true to see her likeness created in a new Barbie doll dressed in the faux leather look from her Golden Burning Sun music video. The Barbie Signature Collection doll was made by Mattel and celebrates the singer and actress's achievements across pop culture and entertainment, as well as in her advocacy for self-expression. Lexi Mindtree has explained how Reese Witherspoon would always check in on her during filming of Elle. The American actress stars as teenage Elle Woods in the new Legally Blonde prequel series. Speaking to the Press Association at the special screening of the series this week, she detailed how the star of the original movie, who is also exec producer, would regularly make sure she was taking care of herself. And finally, Snow Patrol and Kylie Minogue have officially announced a new collaboration on the upcoming single These Alarms. The band originally recorded the track for their 2024 album The Forest Is the Path under the working title Kylie, but after completing it they decided to hold back until they could re-record it with the woman herself. For your latest celeb fix, check us out on socials at Beat102103 or come hang out with us back on Beat Breakfast tomorrow morning from 6. I'll chat to you then.
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0: Kyle Go and Callan and Griffin and Save My Love on Beat 102 103 Wednesday afternoon. I've got brand new music on the way from Alex Warren. He's got a new track called Passenger that's on the way in a few minutes. I've got a throwback this hour as well from Pitbull and Kesha. Timber's coming up as well. We'll see what's doing on the Summer Cash Machine. Chance to bag a load of money, lads, and Harry Styles and Dance No More is next.
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0: Pitbull and Kesha Timber, this hour's Beats Rollback. All this week on Beat the Bomb, the lads are teaming up with Detail Menswear and Carlo and Kilkenny. €50 up for grabs every day, and then someone's getting upgraded to a suit just ahead of Deb season at the end of the week. Back tomorrow from 7 with Detail Menswear in Carlo and Kilkenny here on Beats. New Alex Warren on the way in a few minutes' time, and Sonny Federa and Labianca. Let Me Be in Your Arms is next.
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0: Lewis Capaldi and Stalo wrapping us up on Bring the Beat for this Wednesday. Michelle is here tomorrow from 11 and I'll talk to you Friday from 6 on the Throwbacks Party. Pete Tong is playing in Kerry this coming Friday. I interviewed him just ahead of the gig, so I'm going to be playing the four parts of that interview on the show this Friday from 6 on the Throwback Party. And if you're heading to Pete Tong in Killarney, enjoy it and we'll chat to you at 6 on Friday. All right, stick around. Wednesday's Beat Drive with Lydia. Ready to roll in Femi and Noble next.
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2: Hey, it's Kirsten. I'll be keeping you company this evening from 8 on The Takeover with the day's hottest tunes, your shoutouts, and we'll slow it down with chilled beats from 11. 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
1: At three, I'm Lily. Ukrainian President Volodymyr Zelensky and the President of the European Council are among those sitting front row at the opening ceremony of Ireland's EU presidency. The event at Dublin Castle marks the official opening of what will be 6 months of high-level meetings, EU policy discussions and Irish-driven agendas based across Ireland. Taoiseach Micheál Martin gave the opening statement saying the government will give its all. EU Council President António Costa says he believes as much can be achieved during Ireland's presidency.
2: Ireland, with its consistent and principled defense of both multilateralism and international law, is the right presidency in the right time. These principles and values are what guides the European Union's unity in support Ukraine.
1: TikTok's Irish operation could see up to 300 job losses as part of a restructuring of its headquarters here. The company says the reorganization is to strengthen its global model for trust and safety. Dublin is the firm's trust and safety hub in Europe. Despite the potential job cuts, TikTok says new specialist roles will be created in Dublin and there will be redeployment opportunities. The business sector is raising concerns about new custom charges. From today, products imported from outside of the European Union, including Britain, will be subject to a €3 fee if the total package is under €150. ISME, which represents small and medium enterprises in Ireland, says it will have a significant effect on small businesses that rely on UK-based suppliers. €40 million in extra funding has been allocated for regional and local roads damaged during Storm Chandra. Transport Minister Dara O'Brien and Ministers of State Sean Canney and Gerard Buttermere made the announcement today. It follows a March assessment carried out by the Department of Transport, which found 130 roads required complete reconstruction and over 440 had significant damage. The East and South East were among the worst areas impacted, with Wexford receiving €13.49 million and Wicklow getting over €10.7 million of the funding. And Sony PlayStation will stop releasing games on physical discs in 2028. It says this is down to changing consumer preferences and shifts in the wider entertainment industry. At the moment, PlayStation 5 users can choose a console with a disc reader or one without. It comes after reports surfaced earlier this week that GTA 6 would not release a disc edition. The latest news updates are on our website, beat102103.com.
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1: Firstly, in soccer, England faced the Democratic Republic of the Congo in the first of this evening's World Cup fixtures. Thomas Tuchel says his team won't be discouraged by injuries in their squad.
5: First of all, I trust my player. I see them since week. I pick them. And that's what football is all about. I mean, like, you have injuries. It's not worth to be too long upset about it and focus on the problem. You find solution. This is team sport.
1: Kickoff in that match is at 5 p.m. And in tonight's other game, Belgium take on Senegal in Seattle at 9. Elsewhere, Liverpool have completed the signing of France under-21 centre-back Jeremy Jacquet from Rennes. The club reached an agreement for the 20-year-old in January, with the deal reportedly

0: worth close to €70 million. He has now signed a five-year contract at Anfield with the option of a further 12 months subject to international clearance. To tennis, men's defending champion Jannik Sinner is in action on centre court at Wimbledon. He's currently one set up against Nuno Barjet. And women's top seed Aryna Sabalenka defeated Kessler in straight sets on court one. Finally, boxing promoter Eddie Hearn has hinted that Katie Taylor's homecoming fight at Croke Park could be broadcast on free-to-air TV in Ireland. DAZN have secured the global broadcast rights for the card on September 5th, and Hearn revealed that conversations are happening over the possibility of a terrestrial broadcaster showing the event here.
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0: Mostly cloudy this afternoon with outbreaks of rain and drizzle. Highs of 16 to 21 degrees.
1: The Sleeve Beats Showbiz Minute. With Persil Wonder Wash Dazzling White Liquid Detergent. Wipes that wow in just 15 minutes.
2: Hi there. I'm Show. Love Island fans have praised the Casa Amor girls for pulling off the new selfie challenge on the show. During last night's episode, the bombshells in Casa Amor were tasked with a secret selfie challenge, which involved them sneakily taking pictures of the boys to go alongside a revealing caption. The show continues tonight at 9. Few celeb weddings have generated as much speculation as the upcoming wedding of Taylor Swift and Travis Kelce. While the couple has not yet confirmed any of their plans, rumours are rife they'll exchange vows in a celebration at Madison Square Garden this week. According to CNN, the arena is expected to host two events connected to the couple's wedding festivities. A small gathering of 100 people on Thursday evening, followed by a larger celebration for around 1,000 guests on Friday the 3rd of July, according to reports. And finally, Dwayne Johnson says the movie Moana shows the true importance of empathy. It comes out in cinemas from the 10th of July, and the actor returns as Maui in the live-action remake of the 2016 Disney movie. For your latest celeb fix, check us out on socials at Beat102103 or come hang out with us back on Beat Breakfast tomorrow morning from 6. I'll chat to you then.
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0: love Sienna Spiro here on Beat 102 103 Material Lover. It's just her voice is like heaven sent. All right, I think it's about time. Now, I wasn't here yesterday. I was out gallivanting up in Dublin at the Katie Taylor undercard press conference and also Ian Garry of the UFC signing with Matchroom Talent Agency. Huge big press conference. I went along. I'll probably have a few little bits on the show. We'll do a little, give you a little backstage, a little listen to some stuff that I was doing with everyone. But before then, missing, and on a Tuesday we have a very, very important ritual. That ritual goes something like hearing the voice note of the passenger princess who will be in with me tomorrow. So it's coming. You'll have to guess who's the guest gonna be.
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0: 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Don't forget, you get five rings when Barry Dunn gives you the call. If you don't answer in those five rings, he will skip over to the next person, so make sure that you answer the call. Entry has to be in by 3 p.m. Friday the 10th of July. The cash machine will then randomly pick an entry and it could be you we are calling. 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

0: out of the sand is Sabrina Carpenter with Taste here on Beat 102 103. You're listening to Beat Drive with Lydia. Sorry I was missing yesterday. I was gallivanting in Dublin. So I missed the opportunity, or to give you the opportunity, to guess who tomorrow's passenger princess is going to be.
1: Passenger princess with Lydia. Passenger princess with Lydia.
0: The theme tune of all theme tunes. I bloody love it. Anyway, it is that time. A voice note has been sent. It was actually sent yesterday, but I wasn't here. So I'm sending yesterday's voice note today, right? Can you guess who my VIP guest is going to be tomorrow on Passenger Princess? If you're new here, if you're just tuning in for the very first time, Passenger Princess is when I bring in a celeb, an influencer, content creator, musician, an athlete, somebody well known that you follow on the internet. It could be anybody. And I bring them in, they co-host the show with me, and we have an absolute crack. I had Edgar Kirby with me the first week. Last week I had international phenom Irish racer Max Hart. But tomorrow, let's have a little listen to tomorrow's, or to today's voice note, and see, can you guess who my passenger princess is going to be tomorrow?
2: Get in, loser.
0: Oh my God, it did. Wait, I want to go from the start. Here, hang on.
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0: Oh, will we hear it one more time? 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
2: Hi Lydia, I am so excited to be your passenger princess. 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

0: That's the sound of Casey Musgraves with Dry Spell here on Beat Drive. I'm Lydia. That is the wrap for this air, but don't worry, I'm coming right back with a brand new hit mix. And I have some of your favorite, most requested tunes coming on the way. Stella Lefty, Zara Larson, David Guetta, Niall Horan, Ewan McVicar, and Jonas Blue, that cracking tune girl, is up next on Beat.
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7: At four, I'm Lily. Riad Boochaker has been found guilty of the attempted murder of three children in a stabbing in Dublin City over 2 years ago. A jury of nine men and three women returned guilty verdicts on all eight charges against him this afternoon, including assault causing serious harm to a childcare worker. He was also found guilty of assault causing harm to two children and a Frenchman who intervened in the incident, along with a knife offence. The 52-year-old of no fixed address had pleaded not guilty to the offences at Parnell Square on the 23rd of November 2023. TikTok's Irish operation could see up to 300 job losses as part of a restructuring of its headquarters here. The company says the reorganisation is to strengthen its global model for trust and safety. Dublin is the firm's trust and safety hub in Europe. Despite the potential job cuts, TikTok says new specialist roles will be created in Dublin and there will be redeployment opportunities. The South East has been granted millions in extra funding for damage caused to roads during Storm Chandra. It follows a March assessment carried out by the Department of Transport, which found 130 roads required complete reconstruction and over 440 had significant damage. Funding was allocated to nine counties, including Wexford, which received 13.49 million, Waterford, which received over 5.5 million, and Kilkenny, which was allocated over 3.4 million. Wicklow, which also sustained major damage, received 10.7, with councils in Carlow, Tipperary, Wicklow, Laois, Louth and Monaghan also receiving funding allocations. And football legend Lionel Messi has made a cameo appearance in the latest trailer for the new Spider-Man movie. Tom Holland's superhero is seen meeting the Argentine striker in a New York coffee shop before taking him for a swing across the city skyline. But Messi won't appear in the movie itself when it's released later on this month. The latest news updates are on our website, beat102103.com.
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7: Firstly, in soccer, England face the Democratic Republic of the Congo in the first of this evening's World Cup fixtures. DJ Spence and Noni Madueke both start with Bukayo Saka on the bench. The England camp has been rocked by injuries in recent days. Kick-off in that match is at 5pm and in tonight's other game, Belgium take on Senegal in Seattle at 9. To tennis, men's defending champion Jannik Sinner is in action on centre court at Wimbledon. He's currently two sets up against Nuno Borges. And finally, women's top seed Aryna Sabalenka defeated Kessler in straight sets on court 1.
13: Get ready for

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3: Mostly cloudy this afternoon with outbreaks of rain and drizzle, highs of 16 to 21 degrees. I'm Lily, more in an hour.
1: Beat traffic with Leitrim Home Energy Upgrades, installing heat pumps, solar panels and insulation across the southeast. Leitrim.ie.
4: Right, let's take a little look and see how the traffic is doing out there at the moment in Tipperary. If you're in Tipperary, the N24 and Tipperary Road, reports coming in that there is major delays by a major national primary routes connecting Limerick and Waterford. So if you're heading in that direction, take note. Also, Main Street, some narrow commercial spines subject to delivery truck delays has just come in. And if you're in Carlow, the N80 to the O'Brien Road and Barrack Street, major national transit artery connecting local traffic to the motorway links. So if you're heading in that direction, expect a few delays. I'm Lydia, you're listening to Beat Drive, and we're kicking off a new era with a new hit mix. And Estella Lefty with Boston kicking us off.

0: Absolutely loving that one. It's called Girl and it's by Jonas Blue. Absolutely cracking tune for the summer. Get you dancing even if you don't feel like it. It is Tuesday's edition or Wednesday's edition. Oh my God, what is going on with my brain the last couple of weeks? I'm a day behind or I'm a day ahead. It is Wednesday. You know what? I wasn't here yesterday, so that's why. I'm forgetting where I was. I was up at the Croke Park Katie Taylor press conference for the undercard and also Ian Gary signing to Matchroom Talent Agency. Absolutely brilliant day. Thank you so much to Matchroom and Eddie Hearn for the invite. But let's not talk about that. Let's talk about something a little bit more important. Passenger Princess with Lydia. Passenger Princess with Lydia. Yes, if you're not in the know, get to know. Passenger Princess has well and truly been launched here on Beat Drive. And if you haven't a clue what I'm talking about, let me explain. Passenger Princess is the brand new feature on Beat Drive where I bring in, it was my genius idea to have someone come in once a week and co-host the show with me. But not just anyone. These are our favorite influencers, our favorite musicians, celebrities, VIPs, content creators, maybe athletes. First week we had Edgar Kirby. He was fantastic, perfect person to kick off a brand new Passenger Princess series on Beat Drive. Last week we had the Phenom, better known as Max Hart, a professional Irish racing driver. Unbelievable crack with him. He was just like, he was blowing our mind with all the talk of like driving Ferraris and driving this and like speed. I was like, oh my good days. I don't think my Toyota RAV4 could catch on to that. Anyway, there's a brand new guest coming in tomorrow and I, a little bit earlier on, played his exclusive voice note to see if you could actually guess who it might be. I got a text in from Siobhan who said, is it Dermot Bannon? What? I was like, I played it twice. It's not Dermot Bannon, but he will be welcome. I would enjoy him. But you know what? I think tomorrow's guest might actually... He might enjoy a little chinwag with Dermot Bannon, but it's not Dermot Bannon. I'm going to play it one more time, right? And see if you can get... Now, I have to say a few people did get it right. You got a spot on. But I think they're all his fans. Because they were like, ah, here. That's such and such. Go on now. Don't even be asking that. Sure, everyone knows that. I'm like, no, there's a couple of wrong answers coming in here. Have a little listen to this voice note from tomorrow's Passenger Princess and see if... You can figure out who does this voice belong to.
1: Hi Lydia, I am so excited to be your passenger princess. See you Thursday from 3 p.m. Get in, loser. Fasten your seatbelts.
0: Oh, I love it. And it's so him. It's such an iconic voice note. Right, go on. I'll give it one more spin before we go back to a bit of tunes.
1: Hi Lydia, I am so excited to be your passenger princess. See you Thursday from 3 p.m. Get in, loser. Fasten your seatbelts.
0: Oh, I'm so excited. And I think you'll be excited as well. I feel we have a good time every week. But I feel like this is going to be extra, extra special. And if you wanted an even, like a one step further clue, I have put up a photograph of tomorrow's Passenger Princess on the Beat Instagram, Beat 102103. But I've covered his face with an emoji, so you can't see his face. But maybe if you're like, I think it might be, could it be? Let me skip over to the Beat Instagram and see if I can figure it out from a little hidden photo. Maybe from the clothes, maybe from the top of the hair. Anyway, I'll get a tune on while your texts and your voice notes are rolling in. It's Teddy Swims, Mr. Know-It-All, up next on Beat.
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0: Teddy Swims. That one is called Mr. Know-It-All here on Beat Drive. 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
0: 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That entry has to be in by 3 p.m. Friday, July 10th. The cash machine will randomly pick an entry and it could be you. We are calling. Answer within 5 rings, tell us the prize amount and the cash will be yours. 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A little bit of both. €310,000. 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

0: Dylan stumbling in here on Beat 102, 103. You're listening to Beat Drive with Lydia. It is Wednesday and we are prepping our little hearts out. Tomorrow's Passenger Princess is happening and it is a huge name, a huge star, and I'm so excited for him to be in studio. But don't worry, the reveal is coming. I have to give you a little bit of time. They're going wild on social. They're popping the names and the suggestions all into the comment box on our Beat Instagram. And your texts are still coming in as well. Will you guess who it is? We'll have to wait and see. I'll give it a spin before the air is out. And don't worry, I will definitely reveal before we go.
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2: Well, Miley Cyrus has hit the headlines once again, saying that it was an absolute dream come true as a brand new Barbie is playing tribute to the pop star. Absolutely incredible. She said that the likeness was like something she had never seen before and that she thought that it was a little bit biased, but the Barbie was the best one yet. It looks absolutely amazing. It's kitted out in her black leather, got a little blazoned fancy Miley Cyrus across the box that it comes in. But Mattel, obviously, who are the manufacturers of the signature Barbie collector's doll, said they wanted to celebrate the singer and also an actress achievements across pop culture and entertainment, as well as her advocacy for self-expression, which we can't deny it with Miley Cyrus. But she looks absolutely amazing. It's a bit of an unusual cut. She's got like really long hair and it's in her brown, a little bit of blonde going through. She's all in her heels, black leather. It looks cool. There's a little photograph of her motorcycle behind her. She's got her mic and everything. So she's ready. She's on the way. Obviously, Miley Cyrus is currently 33 years of age, but lots of you will remember her as when she rocketed to fame as Hannah Montana in the iconic, it was a hit TV show on Disney. She's also done loads of other acting bits. She's a chart-topping musician, Grammy Award-winning musician. She's won 3 Grammys and 1 Brit Award as well. So you know what? Well deserved. Will you be picking up the brand new Barbie, Miley Cyrus?
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2: 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I haven't seen them live yet, but it's on the to-do list. 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

0: that one. That one is called The Swell by the one and only Amble. Going to be back in the next air with a brand new hit mix. And if you want to hear some tunes, the likes of Kingfisher, maybe some Arco, Ariana Grande, Morgan Seatree, how about some Somber? I got it in Hit Mix. It's coming up next on V-Drive.
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3: Opposition parties are again calling for the government to cancel planned increases to fuel tax. Cuts to petrol and diesel prices have been extended until September, after which excise duties will gradually rise again towards the end of the year. TDs have today debated an A2 motion in the Dáil, calling for a range of measures to ease cost of living pressures, including suspending any fuel or carbon tax increases. The South East has been granted millions in extra funding for damage caused to roads during Storm Chandra. It follows a March assessment carried out by the Department of Transport, which found 130 roads required complete reconstruction and over 440 had significant damage. Funding was allocated to 9 counties, including Wexford, which received 13.49 million, Waterford, which received over 5.5 million, and Kilkenny, which was allocated over 3.4 million. Wicklow, which also sustained major damage, received 10.7 million, with councils in Carlow, Tipperary, Wicklow, Laois, Louth and Monaghan also receiving funding allocations. And one third of parents admit to dreading the school holidays. That's according to new research by Yo2, which finds most parents here expect to spend between 100 and 300 euro per child on summer activities. The survey also reveals nearly a third experience guilt over not doing enough during the break, and a similar proportion say keeping children entertained is their single biggest source of summer stress. The latest news updates are on our website, beat102103.com.
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3: Firstly, in soccer, England faced DR Congo in the first of this evening's World Cup fixtures. DJ Spence and Noni Madueke both start, with Bukayo Saka on the bench. The England camp has been rocked by injuries in recent days, and that game has just kicked off in the last few moments. And in tonight's other game, Belgium take on Senegal in Seattle at 9 p.m. To tennis, men's defending champion Jannik Sinner is into round three at Wimbledon. He defeated Nono Barzic in straight sets and was glad to get through a tough match. And women's top seed Arina Sabalenka defeated Kessler in straight sets on court one.
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3: Mostly cloudy this afternoon with outbreaks of rain and drizzle. Highest temperatures of 16 to 21 degrees. I'm Lily. More in an hour.
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9: In Waterford, reports coming in that the Newtown roundabout, heading out by Newtown, starting to get backed up. Far and Chenin roundabout also heading out towards the hospital. If you're in the city centre, Barrack Street heading down towards the quay, reports coming in that there's a little bit of traffic heading in the area. Kilkenny, McDonough Junction and Hebron Road causing some delays as well. Also the N10 and the Kilkenny Ring Road, traffic is back to back at the moment. Kicking off a brand new air of Beat Drive, I'm Lydia, but this is Kingfisher, and they're heading us with a new hit mix.

0: That is the sound of the one and only Sombra with potential here on Beat 102 and 103. Closing out another hit mix for you on this beautiful Wednesday afternoon. We're going to keep going with the tunes though. Up next, it's Femi and the Kid Leroy. This one is going to be called Noble. Up next on Beat.
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0: Kid Laroi. That one is called Noble on Beat 102, 103. But let's get you some money.
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0: We've reloaded the Summer Cash Machine and there's now 310,000 euro up for grabs. Will it be a beat listener, someone in the southeast? Will it be someone who is absolutely skint winning it next week? I hope so. No Cash Machine this Friday. We're going to hold off for an extra week, give you even more time to get yourself entered in because it's such a massive amount of money. We want everyone to get themselves, give themselves the opportunity to potentially get 310,000 euro. Like you could park off a quarter of a million and then you've still got, you know, a whole ton of money left. You could put a half a million into bank accounts. You could go on a 6 month holiday. You could buy a new car. You could do this, you could do that. You could buy a few gifts. You still have that money left over. I'm telling you, I'll spend it for you. Just if you win it, just let me know. I'll tell you how to do it. 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The cash machine will then pick one lucky listener. And it could be you. We are calling. Answer within five rings. Tell us that prize amount and the cash will be yours. 310,000 euro. 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Text BEAT to 57557. 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

0: is the sound of Avicii with Addicted to You here on Beat 102, 103. What a cheat. It's a banger as well. You just have to get up and have a little dance. A little toe tap. Writing a little email there in between the songs. I was toe tapping away. I was like, this is a banger. Right. Passenger Princess with Lydia. Passenger Princess with Lydia. On beat. Where am I now? Passenger Princess with Lydia. My boss is always like, Lydia, don't sing along to the songs. Don't sing along to the team tune. I'm like, but it's a good one. I want to sing along to it, goddammit. Let me have my fun. Anyway, it is the theme tune of Joy. That's my new name for it. Passenger Princess is back tomorrow. And if you were listening a little bit earlier in the show, you would know that I played this voice note to give you a little clue. Let's see if you can guess who's coming in to join me as co-host tomorrow.
1: Hi, Lydia. I am so excited to be your passenger princess. See you Thursday from 3 p.m. Get in, loser. Fasten your seatbelts.
0: And you guessed it. Most of you got it spot on. I was delighted. A few bogey answers, but there's always a few that send in a text being like, is it this? I'm like, No, it's not. How did you get that? I think you're rage baiting me. But those of you who said, Lydia, your passenger princess tomorrow is gonna be the one, the only, Mr. James Kavanagh, you are correct. James Kavanagh is the passenger princess you all wanted, and he is joining tomorrow live on Beat Drive from 3. He's gonna be here for the whole afternoon. We're gonna be having the buzz. We're gonna get to know him. You know the way you're always like, I want to know them. I want to be bestos. I want to be pals with all these people I follow online. Well, we're one step closer. And if you want to ask him a question, get it in now. Send your voice notes. Send your video messages. Send your text messages. Whatever you want to say, whatever you want to ask James Kavanagh tomorrow on Passenger Princess, get them in to me now throughout the night, in the morning tomorrow. I will pick them up and I will let him know when he comes in. Maybe we'll play them on air. Maybe we'll talk about it on air. Loads of fun is planned, as always, for Passenger Princess tomorrow. So you'll have to join me from 3 p.m. Join me and my new co-host, James Kavanagh, live from 3 tomorrow on Beat Drive.
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3: 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Madonna is set to perform, Shakira, she's back too, and global K-pop superstars BTS will also take to the stage. Now, if this catches on, I can't wait for the All-Ireland final halftime show. 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

0: That's a new one from Gaz and James. That one is called Boxes here on Beat 102-103. I'm glad he's back because he always writes a really good pop tune, doesn't he? And you know what? Supporting the Irish artist and all that. But yeah, that's a brand new one from Gavin James. Wild. The texts have gone insane here. You've lost your mind with the news that James Kavanagh is confirmed for tomorrow's Passenger Princess. He will be joining me from 3 on Beat Drive. I'm going to be putting him to work now. Don't think he's coming in here for a fun time. He's going to be co-hosting. He's going to be getting his fingers and toes dirty, let me tell you. But we're going to have a good crack anyway. So I was saying a little bit earlier before Gavin James, if you wanted to send in some questions, if you wanted to just have a dying question that you've always wanted to ask James Kavanagh, then send them in 085-102-9103. And you know what? Maybe we'll read it out online. Maybe we'll play it out online if you're sending a little voice note. But either way, I will get the message to James Kavanagh. You can be sure of that. Right, we'll keep going with a tune. I think something exclusive and brand new.
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0: She is back. She's taken time out of traveling the world with her new boyfriend, Justin Trudeau. But she's back with a brand new single. This one is called Watch It Burn. It's the one and only Katy Perry on Beat Drive.

0: Skid and Kojak. That one is Rude here on Beat 102, 103. Not that it's a rude song. It's called Rude. That's all my time for today. Thank you so much, everyone, for tuning in and listening. Coming along for the ride on Beat Drive. But tomorrow is the big day. James Cavanaugh will be in to co-host the show with me on Passenger Princess. Like I said, keep your texts coming in. Questions, voice notes, video notes, something you want to get across to James. No problem. My wish is your command. But we'll be here, both of us, live from 3 tomorrow on Beat Drive. So we'll catch you then. Take care. Bye-bye.
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16: Good evening, I'm Lily. Riad Boochacar has been found guilty of the attempted murder of three children in a stabbing in Dublin City over 2 years ago. The 52-year-old of no fixed address has also been found guilty of five further charges relating to the incident at Parnell Square on the 23rd of November 2023. Emily Keegan has this report, which listeners may find upsetting.
17: Alternative verdicts had been opened to the jury for the first three charges against Riad Boochacar, but the nine men and three women concluded he was guilty of the attempted murder of two girls and one boy. The court previously heard the most seriously injured girl in this attack has a lifelong, life-limiting disability after being stabbed in the heart. Riad Boochacar has also been found guilty of stabbing childcare workers.

0: New rules will be created. Opposition parties are again calling for the government to cancel planned increases to fuel tax. Cuts to petrol and diesel prices have been extended until September, after which excise duties will gradually rise again towards the end of the year. TDs have today debated an A2 motion in the Dáil, calling for a range of measures to ease cost of living pressures, including suspending any fuel or carbon tax increases. Sinn Féin's Thomas Gould hit out at the government for choosing to raise tax while the Dáil is in recess.
1: The sneaky way you're doing it. You're going to put up diesel and petrol while you're on holidays. Stand up and be a man. If you're going to put it up, right? But come in here and do it. Do it while they're out sunning themselves, right? You're going to sneak it in. Like, are you not, why won't you accept your decisions? Why won't you stand over your decisions? Are you afraid of it?
0: Concerns are being raised over the NTA's oversight of a software project to develop a new traffic management system for the rail network. The much-delayed project has led to a write-off of €50 million. Irish Rail wrote to the National Transport Authority this week recommending its contract with Indra be terminated. It was awarded in June 2020, with the system due to be completed in 2024. Oireachtas Transport Committee Chair Tipperary's Michael Murphy says Irish Rail continues to pay €400,000 a month for project costs.
2: It's €100,000 a week. So for every week the NTA sits in terms of making a decision supporting the Irish Rail network, it's costing Irish taxpayers €100,000. We're tied into €400,000 project costs each and every month. How long will it take the NTA to make a decision?
0: And Sony PlayStation will stop releasing games on physical discs in 2028. It says this is down to changing consumer preferences and shifts in the wider entertainment industry. At the moment, PlayStation 5 users can choose a console with a disc reader or one without. It comes after reports surfaced earlier this week that GTA 6 would not release with a disc edition. The latest news updates are on our website, beat102103.com.
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0: Firstly, in soccer, the Democratic Republic of the Congo are 1-0 up at halftime against England in the first of this evening's World Cup fixtures. The winners of this tie face Mexico in the round of 16 next week. In tonight's other game, Belgium take on Senegal in Seattle at 9 p.m. and the USA face Bosnia and Herzegovina at 1 a.m. Elsewhere, former Crystal Palace manager Oliver Glasner is reportedly in talks to take over at Nottingham Forest. Vitor Pereira is currently in charge at the City Ground, but he's expected to leave imminently. Glasner left Palace at the end of last season after delivering the FA Cup and Conference League trophies during his 2 years at Selhurst Park. To tennis, the men's defending champion Jannik Sinner is into round three at Wimbledon. He defeated Nuno Barjas in straight sets and was glad to get through a tough match.
5: Second set was very tough. Felt like first couple of sets we were serving very well, so there were not a lot of exchanges, but overall, these kind of matches when you don't have a lot of control, I'm very happy, two wins, and of course now we see what's coming.
0: And women's top seed Aryna Sabalenka defeated Kessler in straight sets on court one, while Serena Williams' doubles return is in doubt after suffering a minor knee injury during her loss to Maya Joint yesterday. She was due to play alongside her sister Venus tomorrow.
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0: Mostly cloudy this afternoon with outbreaks of rain and drizzle, lowest temperatures of 10 to 14 degrees.

0: today's minute.
1: With Persil Wonder Wash Dazzling White Liquid Detergent. Whites that wow in just 15 minutes.
2: Hi there, I'm Sho. It's been revealed that Miley Cyrus has said it was a dream come true to see her likeness created in a new Barbie doll dressed in a faux leather look from her Golden Burning Sun music video. The Barbie signature collector doll was made by toy manufacturers Mattel and celebrates the singer and actress's achievements across pop culture and entertainment, as well as in her advocacy for self-expression. It was confirmed earlier this week that actress Stephanie Waring would be returning to Hollyoaks to reprise her role as Cindy Cunningham, and the actor has celebrated the occasion by greeting a new co-star. The character will return to Cheshire later this month as she makes a comeback after a two-year break, and the village will soon have a new figure as former Coronation Street star Brooke Vincent debuts, as well as Abigail Matthews. And finally, the BBC has confirmed that the popular The Lady Grace Mysteries will return for a second season, with the renewal order being part of an exciting and powerful slate of commissions from the broadcaster. It's a teen spy series based on Patricia Finney's collection of novels. For your latest love fix, check us out on socials at Beat102103, or come hang out with us back on Beat Breakfast tomorrow morning from 6. I'll chat to you then.
3: How are we getting on? I'm Kirsten with you until 11:30 tonight. Up first, it's Florence Road.
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0: styles that is dance no more playing here on beat hope you're all having a lovely evening we continue with the music here on beats most wanted got a bit of calvin harris and jazzy on the way with their latest one right after calvin harris no not after calvin harris right after stella lefty there we go boston is up next here on beat
1: beat,
0: wake up.
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0: Windscreen fitter. 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
0: Why is that a funny question?
4: 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Do they have seasons? Windscreens are all year round, so there's no real seasons. 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
0: 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No, I don't know, Ken. 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
3: 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Christmas time has slowed down a little bit. 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And then summertime, people going on holidays.
0: Okay. 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All right. 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

0: Khalifa and Charlie Puth. That is See You Again playing here on Beat. It is just coming up on 20 to 7 in the evening. Lots more music on the way here on Beat's Most Wanted. Up next, it's Slater with their latest one. It is called Dance.
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0: Kygo, Khaled and Griffin, that is Save My Love, finishing off this hour of Beats Most Wanted. Lads, if there is anything you would like me to get on for you in the next hour, do let me know. 085-1029-103 is that WhatsApp number. Up first, the next hour, it's the latest one from Olivia Rodrigo. It's called Drop Dead on Beat.
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11: It's almost 7 o'clock. You don't need a special day to send love. Just because is reason enough. 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
3: Sony PlayStation will stop releasing games on physical discs in 2028. It says this is down to changing consumer preferences and shifts in the wider entertainment industry. At the moment, PlayStation 5 users can choose a console with a disc reader or one without. It comes after reports surfaced earlier this week that GTA 6 would not release with a disc edition. Canada is going to take part in next year's Eurovision Song Contest. It follows the country's public broadcaster joining the European Broadcasting Union, which organises the annual TV show last week. Australia was the last country to make its debut back in 2015. A Canadian has already won Eurovision, with Celine Dion taking the crown for Switzerland in 1988. A short commute and getting your birthday off from work are the things people look for in a dream job. New research finds colleagues you get along with and opportunities to travel also make the list. Flexible working hours was mentioned by 70% of people who were asked about the perks of their dream career. And it'll be mostly dry tomorrow with a mix of cloud and sunny spells. Highest temperatures of 17 to 22 degrees.
0: How are we all getting on? It's Kirsten here, keeping you company for the evening. Up first this hour, it's Olivia Rodrigo with Drop Dead.
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0: Tony Federa teaming up with the Libby Anka. It's called Let Me Be In Your Arms. It's brand new and it plays here on Beat. And we're keeping it new with the next track. Kingfisher are back. Their latest one, The Sun Will Never Settle, plays next.
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2: 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Still at the top Saturday from 11.
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2: You're on beat. You and

That is a little mix on Kid Ink. It's called Touch and it plays here on Beat. Hope you're all having a lovely evening. Got some Khaki Kid on the way shortly with the date night. But first, let's get on the latest track from Casey Musgraves. I absolutely adore this. It is called Dry Spell. It's been

0: brand new music from BB Rexa teaming up with David Guetta. It's called Sad Girls and it plays here on Beat. Let's continue with the music here on Beat's Most Wanted. Up next, it's Disco Lines on Tinashe with No Broke Boys.
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0: Jenna Spiro with Material Lover finishing Offbeat's Most Wanted. Don't go anywhere, I'll be back shortly with more music. Up first, it's Benny and the Kid Roy with Noble.
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8: Hey, I'm Dana. TikTok's Irish operation could see up to 300 job losses as part of a restructuring of its headquarters here. The company says the reorganisation is to strengthen its global model for trust and safety. Dublin is the firm's trust and safety hub in Europe. Despite the potential job cuts, TikTok says new specialist roles will be created in Dublin and there will be redeployment opportunities. Dublin Zoo has welcomed the birth of two Red River Hog piglets. The newborn male and female have not been named just yet. The zoo says mother Matonda and dad Gamba are proud and their new children are settling in well. Red River Hog pigs are native to woodlands or rainforests near swamps in central and western Africa. One third of parents admit to dreading the school holidays. That's according to new research by Yoto, which finds most parents here expect to spend between 100 and 300 euro per child on summer activities. The survey also reveals nearly a third experience guilt over not doing enough during the break, and a similar proportion say keeping children entertained is their single biggest source of summer stress. And it'll be mostly dry tomorrow with a mix of cloud and sunny spells. Highest temperatures of 17 to 22 degrees.
0: Getting on. I'm Kirsten with you until 11:30. Up first, it's Femi and the Kid Laroi with Noble.
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Noah Kahn with his latest one. It's called Doors and it plays here on Beat. Got some Teddy Swims on the way with Mr. Know-It-All, but first let's get on this one from Jesse Reyes teaming up with Calvin Harris. It's called Ocean.

0: My favorite track from her, C-Mat, When a Good Man Cries, playing here on The Takeover. Don't go anywhere, I'll be back shortly with more Play Irish. Up next, it's Florence Road with Hanging Out to Dry.
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Drake, Wizkid and Kyla, that is One Dance playing here on your number one hit music station, Beat. 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This is the latest track from Benson Boone. It's called The Time of My Life and it plays here on Beat.

0: its brand new Play Irish Jazzy, teaming up with Chris Lorenzo. 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Got some Troye Sivan on the way with Rush right after Bruno Mars. I Just Might plays next.
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potential playing here on your number one hit music station beat. I'm Kirsten here until 11:30 p.m. tonight. Let's get on some brand new music from Jessica Brett and Marty Guilfoyle now. This is called When You're High on Beat.

0: new music from Jonas Blue. It is called Girl and it plays here on Beat. Finishing off this hour of The Takeover. Do not go anywhere. I'll be back shortly with more music. Up first, it's Stella Lefty with Boston. What's work, Ken?
1: Windscreen fitter.
0: Busy season or?
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0: Why is that a funny question?
2: Busy season. Do they have seasons? Windscreens are all year round, Joe. There's no real seasons. 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
1: 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See? 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
0: Okay. 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All right. I knew you. Beat breakfast with Niall and show. 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
10: Hey, I'm Dana. Sony PlayStation will stop releasing games on physical discs in 2028. It says this is down to changing consumer preferences and shifts in the wider entertainment industry. At the moment, PlayStation 5 users can choose a console with a disc reader or one without. It comes after reports surfaced earlier this week that GTA 6 would not release with a disc edition. Canada is going to take part in next year's Eurovision Song Contest. It follows the country's public broadcaster joining the European Broadcasting Union, which organises the annual TV show last week. Australia was the last country to make its debut back in 2015. A Canadian has already won Eurovision, with Celine Dion taking the crown for Switzerland in 1988. A short commute and getting your birthday off from work are the things people look for in a dream job. New research finds colleagues you get along with and opportunities to travel also make the list. Flexible working hours was mentioned by 70% of people who were asked about the perks of their dream career. And it'll be mostly dry tomorrow with a mix of cloud and sunny spells. Highest temperatures of 17 to 22 degrees.
0: Getting on. It's Kirsten here with you until half 11 tonight. 085-102-9103 is that WhatsApp number. Drop me a message. Let me know what you want to hear. Up first, it's Stella Lefty with Boston.

That is brand new music from Barry Can't Slim. It's called Return to Bebo and it plays here on Beat. Got some Sonny Federa, DOD and Poppy Bascom coming up shortly, but first let's get on some brand new Taylor Swift. This is I Knew It.

0: Dermot Kennedy with Turnstile playing here on your number one hit music station Beat. Got a throwback on the way with the Louis Fancy, Daddy Yankee and Justin Bieber. I think you know what one it is. It's an absolute banger of a track and one that I love to play every single summer. Up next, it's Milky and Mall Grab with Just the Way You Are.
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new from Harry Styles. It is called Dance No More and it plays here on Beat. That's a Mariana Grande on the way with her latest one. But first, let's get on some Belchers Only, teaming up with Hayley May. This is called Be All Right here on Beat.

0: That is Ariana Grande. Hate That I Made You Love Me playing here on Beat. What a gorgeous track. Up next, it's Olivia Rodrigo with her latest one. It's called Drop Dead.
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brand new music from Becky Hill. It's called More, More, More, and it finishes off this hour of The Takeover. Lots more music on the way in the next, kicking it off with a bit of Kingfisher. Let's go. 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
7: Hey, I'm Dana. TikTok's Irish operation could see up to 300 job losses as part of a restructuring of its headquarters here. The company says the reorganisation is to strengthen its global model for trust and safety. Dublin is the firm's trust and safety hub in Europe. Despite the potential job cuts, TikTok says new specialist roles will be created in Dublin and there will be redeployment opportunities. Dublin Zoo has welcomed the birth of two Red River Hog piglets. The newborn male and female have not been named just yet. The zoo says mother Matonda and dad Gamba are proud and their new children are settling in well. Red River Hog pigs are native to woodlands or rainforests near swamps in central and western Africa. One third of parents admit to dreading the school holidays. That's according to new research by Yoto, which finds most parents here expect to spend between 100 and 300 euro per child on summer activities. The survey also reveals nearly a third experience guilt over not doing enough during the break, and a similar proportion say keeping children entertained is their single biggest source of summer stress. And it'll be mostly dry tomorrow with a mix of cloud and sunny spells. Highest temperatures of 17 to 22 degrees.
8: How are we all getting on? It's Kirsten here bringing you the final hour of The Takeover. Lots of music on the way. Got some Switch Disco coming up shortly, right after this from Kingfisher. Turn up.

0: That is Miles Smith with his latest one. It's called Heaven and it plays here on Beat. We continue with the music. We are coming up towards the end of the takeover at 11 o'clock. I've got chill beats for you. And if there is anything chill you want me to get on at 11, do let me know. 085-1029-103 is that WhatsApp number. Up next, it's Femi and the Kid Leroy with Noble.
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0: loving that from Slater. It's called Dance and it plays here on Beat. Got some Anne Marie and Shania Twain on the way right after Ella Langley. Choosing Texas is up next.
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Danny Federa teaming up with Libby Anka. It's called Let Me Be In Your Arms and it plays here on Beat. Now I'm very excited to play this song for you. It has been stuck in my head rent free. This is Sax Boy Billy with the Puerto Rico song here on Beat.

0: That is Gracie Abrams with Hit the Wall playing here on Beat and finishing off the takeover. Don't go anywhere, I'll be back shortly with Chilled Beats. 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
5: Hey, I'm Dana. Sony PlayStation will stop releasing games on physical discs in 2028. It says this is down to changing consumer preferences and shifts in the wider entertainment industry. At the moment, PlayStation 5 users can choose a console with a disc reader or one without. It comes after reports surfaced earlier this week that GTA 6 would not release with a disc edition. Canada is going to take part in next year's Eurovision Song Contest. It follows the country's public broadcaster joining the European Broadcasting Union, which organises the annual TV show last week. Australia was the last country to make its debut back in 2015. A Canadian has already won Eurovision, with Celine Dion taking the crown for Switzerland in 1988. A short commute and getting your birthday off from work are the things people look for in a dream job. New research finds colleagues you get along with and opportunities to travel also make the list. Flexible working hours was mentioned by 70% of people who were asked about the perks of their dream career. And it'll be mostly dry tomorrow with a mix of cloud and sunny spells. Highest temperatures of 17 to 22 degrees.
6: Kirsten here, bringing you chilled beats this evening. 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

0: Spyro with their latest one, Material Lover, here on Beat. Up next, it's Teddy Swims with Mr. Know-It-All.
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We continue with the music here on Chilled Beats. I'm here for another couple of minutes. Let's get on a bit of Play Irish. This is Kneecap and Kai Tempest. It's called Irish Goodbye.

0: finishing off the show with a bit of Leona Lewis. That is Bleeding Love, and that is it from me. I'm Kirsten. I will be back with you on Saturday night from 6 until 10 p.m., bringing you Saturday night anthems. So until then, I will chat to you. Don't go anywhere, because the Beat Breakfast replay plays next.
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8: Welcome to Wednesday, everybody. Welcome to a brand new day on Beat Breakfast. And welcome to the 1st of July.
9: Hey.
8: Yay. It's a brand new one. A chance to excel at the second part of the year.
9: Mm-hmm.
8: We're in H2, as you told me earlier on.
9: Yeah.
8: Let's give this morning to, it was Happy Feet. And let's give it to Paddy Murphy in Wexford. He said, I loved the movie. I watched it a dozen times. Paddy, you're the winner this morning. Paddy Murphy in Wexford, it's a good day for you. Niall's all over the shop.
9: I'm grand. I'm absolutely fine.
8: When WhatsApp is not working, when there's things wrong with the computers, you're not yourself.
9: That's fine. That's fine. Have you got your WhatsApp, Amy? Oh, look, yeah, I'm just checking if everybody in the club has it except me.
8: In the club.
9: Yeah. So, just my screen, my WhatsApp. So you could be saying anything about me this morning and I wouldn't know.
8: If you want to say something to Niall and you want me to pass it on.
9: Yeah.
8: Oh, wait, if you have any messages for me. Look, it's fair to say that when something goes wrong in here or something is not like completely as it should be, it does throw you. And it's better to say that. Mm. You're just a little bit, look, you're looking at Amy to see if she has it. She cannot concentrate on me at all.
9: Yeah, she has it.
8: Okay. Yeah, this is going to be a great day. What could possibly go wrong here? What could possibly go wrong? You don't know what to do with yourself.
9: Well, no, I'm going to find the studio phone and then I'm going to reconnect it. But where the studio phone is the mystery.
8: Yeah, that would be amazing.
9: It's going
8: problem.
9: To be a hide and seek game between 1 and 10 this morning on Big Breakfast. That's what's going on.
8: Okay, well, do you know what the good thing is? The good thing is today is Folly to Cinema Day.
9: Yeah.
8: And I am actually in charge of Folly to Cinema today.
9: Yeah.
8: And Adam has been on from Wexford, friend of mine, and he said, Sho, can you tell Niall my WhatsApp is working as well?
9: Oh, okay. Thanks for the message.
8: It's Wednesday, everybody. Let's do this thing.
9: Okay, usual bits and beasts on the way and another chance to get yourself in the draw for €500. Good morning to you.
8: Good morning.

0: Beat Breakfast. It's 11 after 7. Good morning to you. Welcome, welcome, welcome.
1: Morning.
0: Right, it is Wednesday morning, midweek, so it's time for our latest game, and it is, of course, Folly to Cinema.
2: Sorry, I'm actually just down there under the desk trying to see if we can find. See, we've lost, basically what's happened is, right, we've lost the actual studio phone which allows Niall to connect to WhatsApp.
0: Anyone who connects to WhatsApp desktop, you know, you've got to do it with the phone that WhatsApp is on.
2: It's gone missing.
0: Yeah.
2: And therefore, Niall has no access. And I is it somewhere like that we're just not looking? Do you know what I mean? Like, it's just somewhere in sight and we can't see it. Anyway, it's Wednesday, everybody. Let's play our game of Folly to Cinema. Give me the fancy music there, Niall. Play that. Go on, go on, go on. Okay, here's what happens. I'm in charge today, so Niall and Aoife are going to go head-to-head in a round of this game where I give you a movie in three different languages, the last one being normally Oscailge, because that kind of hopefully will give it away if you haven't got it already up to that point. Who would like to go first this morning?
1: I think Niall should go first.
2: Okay.
1: Because he's good at this game, I feel.
2: Okay.
0: I'm okay.
2: Niall, let's go. Your first movie this morning, I'm going to give you some Italian.
0: Okay, go
2: Italian.
0: First.
2: Are you ready?
0: Yeah.
2: Chiuro impavido. Chiure. Maybe it's chiure.
0: No, wait, now.
2: Okay. Chiure. Sorry.
0: We're getting different options already.
2: Chiure impavido.
0: Spell chiure.
2: C-U-O-R-E.
0: Chiure.
2: Impavido.
0: Impavido.
2: Impavido.
1: Niall is doing something here now that's fairly serious.
2: Yeah, he's actually because I think he's so caught up in the WhatsApp sitch that he just wants to focus on something else and give his attention to something
0: impavido.
2: Else. Impavido. So that is your Italian. Would you like to move on to
0: I would like
2: en
0: to move
2: Francais?
0: On.
2: In French, it is crevelon.
0: Okay, spelling again, please.
2: C-O-U-E-R. Crevelon.
0: And velon?
2: I'll be here all day. V-A-I-L-L-A-N-T. Play along at home. Niall can't see the WhatsApps anyway.
0: Even if I wanted to. Yeah. I feel like I should know cure. It's not jumping out at me. Is cure a person, like a sibling or something like that?
2: No, it's... I'll give it to you. It's like a... Well, it's technically a body part, but of sort. Do you know what I mean? Like, think about it.
0: Oh, strong arm. Big willy.
2: Where did you get that from? I wouldn't bring something like that to the table.
1: The movie.
2: I am a wuss, I know. Don't be coming down on me because the WhatsApp is missing.
0: Okay, let's go for Irish then.
2: Okay, you're going to get it now.
0: Okay, good.
2: Oscailge, this morning your movie is Cree Kroga.
0: Heart. Kroga, spell Kroga.
2: C or O for the G A.
1: Do you know what? G-A.
2: Someone's got it on WhatsApp.
1: I have it. Yeah. Hold on one second.
2: Cree.
1: You'll get it.
0: I'm trying to think of Kroga.
1: Look at the second word in French, and that might give it away.
0: Valiant heart.
1: That's another word for
2: that's
1: valiant.
2: Pretty much it. If you translate.
0: Braveheart.
2: Yay! Adam messaged and he said Braveheart a minute ago, and then he said, doesn't matter, Niall can't see. It's a bit mean, Adam. Okay, are you ready for your next? It's not as easy, isn't it? You're playing.
0: Not.
2: But I do like your little system.
0: Because I just don't really trust your pronunciation, so I need to see them written.
2: I think you did well.
1: Thanks.
2: Okay, this is a little bit tougher just because of the languages. So, the movie this morning, your first language is Welsh.
0: Okay.
2: Yeah. And we know.
0: I'm not even going to write that one down.
2: Fajen. Fajen. Okay. Will we move on?
0: Yeah.
2: Okay. Nothing? Nobody got anything?
0: I am fashion. No.
2: No. Okay. Yeah. Look, here is Ryan. To be fair to you, Niall, show's pronunciations aren't great. And that comes in from my running buddy, back to normal, trolling me as always. Ryan, everybody. One day of treating me like a queen. Yeah. And then back to this. I'm going to try Polish, okay?
0: Oh, okay.
2: And I have done the
0: two tough ones.
2: Direct pronunciation of this because I think we had someone that was listening last week and said, could you? So, okay, here we go. Biu sobie hajup jetz.
0: Any Polish people, reviews, please.
1: High up, like.
2: Biu sobie hajup Yes.
0: Oh, come on, this is ridiculous. The Welsh had like 2 syllables in it, and that is about 5 words. How is that? How is that?
2: Well, the other one I thought was really easy, so I was trying to give you like an easy and a hard.
0: Right. Wow.
2: I'm really, like, I've phonetically written this out. I'm really trying.
0: Next.
1: So there's boo and bie.
0: Bu and bie and high up. Don't forget high up.
2: Yes. Okay. In Irish, your movie is Fui Buchel.
0: Fui Buchel. Something boy. Top boy. Buchel. Fui. Fui. I know Fui. Fui. Among.
1: You do.
0: No. Fui, Buchel, Mom, Boy.
1: Think of movies with Buchel, Boy in it.
0: Well, she still could be here all day now. Wait, let me think. Boy.
1: Think of Hugh Grant.
0: Hugh Grant.
2: I'm actually asking, Mom said, no, it's not good. So I'm asking her, can she voice note when you actually finally get it?
0: Yeah. Okay. One sec now. Fui.
2: No. Somebody said up. No, it is not up.
0: Fui,
2: yeah, but think about it. Just like you've got one word, so Fui Buchel. Fui.
1: And you have Hugh Grant.
2: Fui. And the other lady that you love from that movie, it's an Australian movie. She's an Australian actress, Toni Collette.
0: About a boy.
2: Yes, yeah. Okay, come here. Mon's been on. This is 3 seconds. This is what it should have sounded like, okay? Pull that right down. You ready? Okay, go for it.
0: The line's a bit muffled now, man.
2: Go again.
0: You to go again. You're in control.
2: I don't know. Should I say it? What I said?
0: Let's hear mom one more time, and then you can have another go.
2: I don't think I did that badly. Bu sobie hiobiets. I don't think I did that. Sorry, man. I'm really sorry.
1: I think you did a great effort, Joe.
2: Thank you. Niall's annoyed because it took him so long to get it.
0: I am annoyed at myself, not at anybody else. Okay. It took me a long time to get the Fui Buchel, didn't it?
2: The Fui Buchel one, I thought you'd be in there.
0: I was lucky we had the distraction of your Polish to disguise how long it took me to get Fui Buchel.
2: I rarely say this, but it's going to be a long few hours, lads. Okay, round two is on the way. Aoife plays next.
0: It's time for round two of Folly to Cinema. And we have
2: our phone back, everybody.
0: Aoife's Logic, Amy's Search, and we're back. You can now speak to me again. The main man. You have direct access to the main. You don't have to go through your messenger. You can get straight to the main man now. Just good for you. What a morning. You are welcome. You are welcome. Right.
2: Oh, God. Okay, this is round two. It's Aoife's Go, and this is your first movie this morning, and a little bit of a tribute to our girl Charlene Murphy, who is in Love Island at the moment. We're going to start with German this morning because, of course, Charlene was from Germany.
0: Yes.
2: She's fluent in German.
0: Okay. It's just a bit tenuous.
2: My great granddad.
0: Heinz.
2: Heinz?
0: Is that his name?
2: Kybert.
0: Oh, Kybert.
1: Heinz. I love those.
2: The Heinz or the bean?
0: Yeah, Heinz is
1: there. There are a lot of Heinz's around here, actually.
2: I'm not a Heinz.
0: Franz Heinz.
2: Brian said, welcome back, main man. Show is falling apart with it.
0: Thank you, Ryan.
2: As in the show, not me. Yeah. I wouldn't fall apart with it. I'd be fine. Okay, your first movie in German is Sterb Langsam. Sterb Langsam.
1: Okay.
2: Nothing there.
0: Nothing.
2: Yeah, we need Charlene.
1: Stirb. Langsam. Stirb. Reminds me of Stern.
2: Ooh.
1: Is that something?
2: You're on the right track. You're definitely, you're warmer than Niall was at this point in his round.
1: Okay, next one. Go on.
2: Okay, in Spanish, Jungla de Cristal. Jungla de Cristal.
1: Jungla de Cristal of crystal, of magic. And, okay, there's a cross, witch. No.
2: I think you were more on the right track in the first.
1: Cool. CERN.
2: No.
1: Cross. Angry. Angry birds.
2: No. Do you want the Irish?
1: Okay, go on.
2: Ask Gaelga this morning, I think you'll get it. Crua le maru. Crua le maru.
1: Crua?
2: Crua. C-R-U-A, le,
1: with,
2: maru,
1: debt,
2: M-A-R-U.
1: Cruel Intentions.
2: No.
0: No, Mara is seen.
2: Maru.
0: Maru.
2: Cruella Maru.
1: Maru, is that not killer?
2: Yeah. Yeah. So, it's a variation.
0: Death.
2: Crua.
0: No.
2: Crua la Maru.
0: Ah. Okay, can I give her a little clue? Because she gave me a clue with the Hugh Grant.
2: Yeah.
0: I want to give it back. Could be a Christmas movie. Could.
1: Die Hard.
2: Yay.
1: Oh, Crua.
2: Crua, yeah.
1: Sugar.
2: It's kind of like a... Yeah, the translation in Irish, it actually means hard to kill, so it doesn't directly
1: translate. It actually means difficult.
2: Yeah,
0: difficult to kill.
2: You were kind of on the right track at the start with whatever you were, your tread, but that was a
0: stern.
2: Token. Yeah.
0: What?
2: Stern, like as in hard. Stern.
0: Oh, okay.
2: No,
0: okay.
2: I think she was like, there was a tread there. Okay. Are you ready? This one's easier. You're going to get this. In Finnish this morning, we start with Finland. Okay?
1: Simple.
2: Konotar jahirvo. Okay? Konotar jahirvo.
1: A hero.
2: Ooh.
1: Our good guy. Of the good. Okay, go on.
2: Interesting. She's very kind of clued in to, like, not there, but, like, on the way,
0: in the zone,
2: in the sphere.
1: I don't know where this comes from.
2: I love this. Okay. We're going again, in a nod to Charlene, we're going German again, okay?
1: Yeah.
2: Die Schöne und das Biest. Die Schöne und das Biest.
1: The best. What did I say the first time? What did she say?
0: A bit confused out of all the languages.
1: What did I say?
0: The best.
2: She said something else after best.
1: Oh, it's all right. Come on, we'll get to
2: it. Die Schöne und das Biest.
1: Schöne is the best.
2: Yes, you can guess on WhatsApp.
1: Am I right about the best?
2: Listen, die Schöne und das Biest.
1: The Biest. And the Beast. Beauty and the Beast!
2: Yeah. Well done. In Irish, it was Aliacht agus an Behiach.
0: That was hard in Irish.
2: Yeah, it was. So that's why I thought the German, I was trying to be nice to you. So.
0: And pay tribute
2: it's,
0: to Charlene.
2: It's a paying tribute to Charlene Murphy, who's currently appearing in Love Island.
0: She comes out of that villa and she hears she's done two Germans on All Cause of Me.
2: Can somebody pass the audio into the main villa or to the Casa Morville?
1: I wonder on the local radio stations in Germany if they're like... Charlie Murphy with strong German connections.
0: Yeah,
2: oh, Michelle's been on. Michelle is on her holidays.
0: Oh.
2: And I met her in Wexford on Sunday night because her little girl Belle was in the same show as Eve, the Wexford School of Ballet Dance show. And she said, show, I'll talk to you in September. Because
0: well, that's not the attitude that you'd expect.
2: That's what I said. Not I said you're either in or you're out. All right,
0: I mean we rely on 12-month figures,
2: right,
0: not
2: so
0: 10 months.
2: You can't be skiving off for 2 months of the year just because you want.
0: We don't
2: to
0: have an audience in July and August. We could be gone by Christmas.
2: So she said, I said, why? What's going on? She said, I'll be in bed. I said, well, you can turn us on, have us in the background, have us on all night if needs be. But you can't. You have to be fully committed. Mm. All right.
0: Mm. That's well said.
2: It's good to hear from you, Michelle. You obviously took what I said on board, and
0: but,
2: now here you are.
0: Missed out on the joy that she has in Folly the Cinema because shows does really well and gets them.
2: So you'd want to be earlier next week, Michelle, all right? You're either in or you're out.

0: McCann, it's Doris from Beat 743.
1: All the gossip.
2: Right on the source, yeah.
3: Yeah, that's it.
4: Give me the goss on Beat.
1: All the gossip.
4: The fix.
0: It's a new little lettuce, yeah.
5: Oh. So I can't do right from the start.
0: It was there. Is that the start?
5: No, but it doesn't work. I
0: it's too soon. Is it after it?
5: You give me the fix at the end.
0: Sorry. I meant to pre-warn you about that. And I can see how thrown you are.
5: I wouldn't say that's just me that's after tone. That's a, what is that? Why didn't you tell? You should have given me.
0: I should have given a heads up.
5: I should have had an all app for that. Just that's main man. Like, that's responsibility, and you've kind of.
0: Sometimes it's good to drop a little bomb.
5: Nah, I don't want that kind of change my life. I've already just gone back to saying all right from the straight from the source. All from the source.
0: Right from
5: See,
0: the
5: you've thrown me. Yeah. You've massively thrown me.
0: Okay, now Amy, you spotted TikTok yesterday, and you were showing it to us. Talk to us.
6: Yes, it was a girl that said I end up in terrible situations or weird situations because I will speak to anyone.
0: Oh, I know some girls like that, I can tell you. And I know in that video she was like just dragging somebody into her house for a
6: chat. Yeah, she found an old woman, chatted to her on the street, and then the woman brought her up to the house and made dinner for her.
5: Yeah, this could be me.
6: I could be in that.
0: Okay, let's talk about this for a minute then. Is there anyone you won't talk to?
6: Genuinely don't even know where to start. There is not a day goes by where I would not engage in a conversation with a random stranger and find out the most like deep and meaningful things about their life. Like, I'd say on the daily I would do this.
0: You see, I think there's a difference here, and we need to be very clear about it. Most of us who are in any way sociable would of course make chit chat where the situation arises. You know, you stand alongside somebody, something in common or something happens, you might say something. But then there are others who go above and beyond, and they actively look for people to talk to, and it's not chit chat. It gets very deep very quickly. You get a lot of information about people.
6: I wouldn't say actively looks for it. I would say people come to me like I don't think they're drawn. I don't want to make that sound cocky, but I just mean I'd be beside somebody and I would smile or say you look lovely, or you know, I would always like. No, I don't think they're drawn to me. I just think I like chit chat, and I like the fact that chit chat can lead to, you know, finding out connection. I like the fact that you can randomly talk to somebody and you can find out something about them that you completely did not expect, and you can walk away going, wow. And I also think never underestimate the power of a connection that can only last like 10, 15 seconds very quickly. At Lewis Capaldi this day last week, Eve had the time of her life up on our friend Jack's shoulders and living her best life. And at the end of the night, three different people came over and said, we were watching her, watching Lewis Capaldi.
5: Aww.
6: And they airdropped me pictures and videos of her, right?
0: That is nice.
6: And this one woman came up and she was a teacher. And
0: maybe
6: she
0: shouldn't
6: said,
0: have taken pictures of your child without asking your permission. But that's
6: for
0: that's
6: God's sake.
0: Just in the modern world, I'm just saying.
6: Yeah, but she asked, I thought it was so lovely that they were asking so that they could pass them on to me so that I could have them. Anyway, this one lady came up and she was a teacher, and I don't know her name. And she just said, she was talking to Eve actually, and she said, I watched you for the whole night and I watched the joy on your face. And she said, never let anybody dull that sparkle.
0: Your sparkle, yeah.
6: Like,
0: and now if I was there, I would have said, it's a bit weird to spend €90 on Lewis Capaldi and not even look at him, to be looking at a child. If that's your business, what you spend your money on is your business.
6: You'd find a flaw in any beautiful story. Any story I tell, there'd be a little nugget.
0: You do really convince your own at like gigs and festivals.
6: I love people.
0: Trying to walk through all together now with you, it takes an hour to get like 100 metres.
6: I haven't done that one.
0: Darling, your makeup! Oh my God! Oh my God, where'd you get your top? And I said, like, come on, show it. How does Tom deal with this?
6: I just love people. Same way with you. You just ignore like the fact that like engaging. You just pretend that you're not with me. Mm. Like you, and then I went on holiday with my friend Keith in April, and he was like, I can't. Remember I made friends with that couple from Barntown? They were in their 80s.
0: Yeah.
6: I got chatting to them and he just sat beside me as if he didn't know me. Tom wouldn't be great. Mm. He wouldn't have the same grow for people as I would.
0: He likes to keep himself
6: to
0: himself.
6: He likes his own people and not new people.
0: Yeah, okay.
6: Whereas I'd be going for a walk on the quay in Wexford. I'd say, oh, Jim, how are you? And I'd start chatting to Jim and he went, you don't have to chat to every single person. He's already put a ban in ahead of our holiday in August.
5: Aww.
6: No new friends. No new people.
5: That's no
6: you will see pictures of me miserable by the two of

0: Dermot Kennedy in Turnstile. Beat.
1: Just made a cup of tea and it's not all that. Now what it is, it's like, you know when you make something, like I'm really good at making my own tea, but just not hitting the, not hitting the spot. Will you try it there? I mean, just see, is it just
2: regular
1: me?
2: Tea?
1: Yeah.
0: Okay. The opposite is like, you know when you make just a perfect cup of coffee.
1: I know,
0: tea,
1: I love it.
0: Just like, thrilled with yourself.
1: Normally I do, but there's just something a bit, not something not sitting right with me about that. Get a little.
0: Swirl.
2: Is it a bit watery or something?
1: I don't know what's going on there. Let's play Beat the Bomb, shall we? Hope your tea is better than mine this morning. We're teaming up with Detail Menswear, Carlo and Kilkenny. 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And we've got a €50 voucher up for grabs every day this week. But the highest score is going to be upgraded to that brand spanking. I've got the fear about this because of what I did yesterday when I heard your promo.
0: Good,
1: when I made a mess. Yeah. We'll upgrade to a brand spanking new suit, including shirt, tie and pocket square. Yeah. So there you go. No mistakes. If you would like to play Beat the Bomb this morning, it's hump day. It's midweek. Come on Wednesday. Get your name and county into us right now on 085 1029 103. We're stuck on five.
0: We can't get past five. Do you think you're the person
1: to do
0: more than five this morning? If so, get in touch right now.
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0: so good we play it twice. 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
1: Good morning. Welcome to a brand new day, brand new month and the hump day of the week. I'd like to apologise to our gorgeous news editor, Aoife, because during her bulletin, I was...
0: Very distracting.
1: Distracting. I was trying to show... obviously, Aoife can see us because there's a glass window there. And I was trying to demonstrate to Niall and Amy what I was going to be doing in the gym tonight. And Niall absolutely went to town on me. And my boxing demonstration.
2: I thought you were dancing. Yeah, not going
0: to
2: lie.
0: It was hard. I get it. It was hard to work out what that thing was. It did look like she was throwing her hands in the air. Like she just didn't care.
1: Kind of like boxer size, but
0: just punches air. She told us. There's no targets, nothing. She just punches air.
2: She's kind of like the main star of a 1980s rom-com.
1: Yeah.
2: The Breakfast Club. Don't you forget about me.
0: The link,
1: it's a class where it's boxing
2: when you punch the air,
1: it's like box uppercut, and that's what I was trying to demonstrate. And Niall was just and Amy, you got a good laugh, didn't you?
0: But best luck with it.
1: Thank you so much.
0: I'm sure it's gonna really build those muscles.
1: Yeah, they're coming on, aren't they? You really see them.
0: All right, it's Beat the Bomb time, and this week we're teaming up with Detail Menswear in Carlow and Kilkenny with in-store offers to get you suited and booted for Deb's season. Now, we're giving you the €50 voucher. Smarten yourself up, get yourself looking well. You get that just for coming on air and answering a few questions. But if you get the highest score at the end of the week, which is currently 5, you will be upgraded to the brand spanking new suit, including shirt, tie and pocket square. So if you'd like to play and win with Detail Menswear, get your name and county into us on WhatsApp 085102.

0: Swift, I knew it, I knew you. It's 11 after 8. 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In-store offers to get you suited and booted for Deb's season. And having a crack this morning is Ken. Hiya, Ken.
1: Good, not so bad, yourself.
2: Yeah, we're good. Where are you this morning, Ken?
1: In Kilkenny.
2: Okay, and what are you up to?
1: Just parking there, getting ready for work.
2: Okay. What's work, Ken? Or can you...
1: Windscreen fitter.
2: Windscreen fitter. Okay, very good.
1: Yeah.
2: Busy season, or...
1: Quite busy, yeah.
2: Why is that a funny question?
0: Busy. See, do they have seasons? Windscreens are all year round, so there's no real seasons. They break all the time. They've got to be refitted, you know? Yeah.
1: They surely do. Yeah.
2: No, I don't know, Ken. You must find there's a season. There's one season that's, you know, kind of trumps the others.
1: No, it kind of changes. Christmas time has slowed down a little bit. See? And then summertime, people are going on holidays.
2: Okay. Yeah, see? I knew it. All right. I knew you. Ken, I can ask you now, what's the summer plan? Have you holidays or what are you up to?
1: We're probably going to go away myself and the missus for a snaky holiday, but we'll bring the kids maybe to one around Ireland somewhere.
2: Ken. Where are you going to snake away to?
1: Haven't decided yet. Okay. A city break somewhere.
2: Nice. And a few days will feel like 2 weeks, so you'll enjoy every second.
1: Exactly.
2: Yeah. All right, Ken, let's do this. You've never played before, so what can we say except...
0: You're welcome,
2: Ken. Let's play Beat the Bomb.
0: 102 seconds. Best of luck.
2: Ken, a tennis match is divided into three or five groups known as what?
1: Sets.
2: Yes. Pauline McGlynn played what character in Father Ted?
1: Mr. Dyer.
2: Is right. What is the name of the French luxury fashion brand which is known for its handbags and luggage?
1: Chanel.
2: Louis Vuitton. What chocolate bar was advertised as a taste of paradise?
1: Bounty
2: is right. Hello. Christian Horner is the former CEO of what Formula One racing team?
1: Red Bull.
2: Yes. In what county in Ireland is Bantry?
1: Sark.
2: Yes. What rapper had a hit with the album Heavy is the Head?
1: 50 Cent.
2: No, it was Stormzy. What fictional family had a butler called Lurch?
1: Adams.
2: Adams family is right. What sport was Tony Hawk known for?
1: Skateboarding.
2: Yes. Who had a hit with the 2018 single Shotgun?
1: See ya.
2: No, it was George Ezra. Where do Aston Villa play their home games?
1: I won't have a clue. Pass.
2: That is Villa Park. Gouda is a popular cheese originally from what country?
1: Italy.
2: No, it's the Netherlands.
1: France.
2: It's okay. The term Grand Prix was first used in a motor race in which country?
1: France.
2: Yes, drones are the term given to male honeybees. Is that true or false?
1: True
2: is right. What US singer collaborated with Madonna recently on the song Bring Your Love?
1: Pass.
2: That's Sabrina Carpenter. How many are there in a baker's dozen?
1: 14.
2: Is right. And I'm going to give you another question because I royally messed up. I should have said the French luxury brand monogrammed handbags and luggage, but I left out the monogrammed, which means the question made
0: more
2: no
0: open.
2: Sense.
0: Yeah.
2: So I'm going to give you another question. Okay. And hello to whoever's with you.
1: My wife, Catherine.
0: Hi, Catherine.
2: How are
0: welcome.
2: You?
0: You're welcome.
3: Yeah.
2: I'd say you're looking forward to your sneaky trip away, are you? Right, your question. Okay.
0: Stay on track, show. Stay on track.
2: What girl band had a hit with the Sound of the Underground? It was their first
0: sound
2: hit.
0: Sound of the Underground.
3: The old one.
2: Atomic
0: Kitten.
2: No,
0: same
2: guess.
0: Era.
2: It
0: good
2: was
0: guess.
2: Girls Aloud, but good guess. Anyway, good guess. You got a really good score. The two of you got 10.
0: 10 points, well done.
1: Not bad.
0: Yeah. So we will see how we get on. We've a couple of callers left to hear from you. Guaranteed your voucher for Detail Menswear, but you could be, Catherine, he might be in a sexy new suit.
2: Catherine, it could be a good city break for you, Catherine. The pocket square could be in Barcelona before you know it. Anyway,
0: have
2: listen,
0: a great
2: thanks
0: day,
2: for
0: guys.
2: Having the crack with us, all right?
1: Thanks, lad.
2: Bye, guys.
0: We'll play again tomorrow with Detail Menswear, Carlo and Kilkenny, with in-store offers to get you suited and booted with Dead Season coming.
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2: It's Wednesday morning, it is hump day, and I was at the cinema last night, yesterday evening. I went to see Toy Story 5 with Eve. It's gorgeous, it's lovely. And the trailer came on for the new Minions movie, which is called Minions and Monsters, and it hits cinemas today.
0: Okay, very good.
2: So it is, yeah, it looks really good. But what has taken over, there is a little bit of a craze, and that is songs sung in Minion style, okay? And we tried this.
0: Tried to explain this to me yesterday, and I'm still a bit unsure and uncertain what's about to happen in the next 4 minutes.
2: Okay, well, I think it's best if we play the clip of a singing competition, which was basically just that, Minion style singing, okay? So they're calling it, what is it? Minionese. Okay, so this is the language, and this is the singing competition featuring a number of girls who sang different songs in Minionese. So do you want to kick it off there, Niall? Ready to go?

0: Okay, so we're going to have a little bit of fun this morning. This could go any which way. It is possible to translate anything into Minion speak with the Minion translator. Okay, so I have it up on screen here. And so what we need you to do this morning is to suggest a song that you would like to hear sung in Minion.
1: Okay.
0: Okay.
1: Is it an issue that I've never seen a Minions movie or a Despicable Me movie?
0: It's not an issue, but it will affect your performance. Like, okay. You heard that girl there. It's quite a distinctive style. But I believe that you can just give it your best shot. So what we need is suggestions for songs that you would like us to perform in Minionese.
1: Minionese.
0: Okay? Any song. It'll just be a line or two, and we will have a little bit of crack with it. Now, I will admit I tried this yesterday, and I failed miserably, so much so that Niall grabbed the phone off me and said, give me that. I'll try it. So do you just want to do all of them?
1: No. I think you can lead on this one this morning.
0: Okay. Don't make the songs too complicated.
1: Yeah, very well-known song.
0: Very well-known.
1: We'll do a little bit of the chorus in Minionese, and we'll see. You can rate us then.
0: Okay. All right. 085-1029-103. What do you want to hear us sing in Minionese this morning? Go for it.

0: he's Chyla. It's Two Step at Beat.
1: Wake up with your mates. 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
2: Okay, it's Wednesday morning. The new Minions and Monsters movie is officially out today. And to pay tribute to that, we have decided to...
0: We have decided.
2: You agreed to this. There's a production meeting and we all sit around and we go through what we're going to talk about.
0: Majority wins, that's what happens.
2: Niall, it's called crack, C-R-A-I-C. Look it up in the dictionary. All right, this is our tribute, I suppose, to the movie.
0: I used to be a current affairs broadcaster back in the day. Beat talk.
2: Lot of crack, L-O-T. O-V-C-R-A-I-C. All right, you ready for this? This is us singing songs in Minion Eve.
0: Well-known songs as suggested by you. Thank you for all the suggestions.
2: Lots of
0: brilliant stuff. We tried a couple of them, like Barbie Girl was suggested, and Maniac, but unfortunately in Minionese, Maniac is Maniac, and Barbie is Barbie.
2: Can I also just say, if you want to have a lot of crack yourself, there is a translator, and you can do this at home as well. It's a long summer, lads, if you're a parent, okay? It's a long summer. Okay, do you want to go first?
0: Okay.
2: You might want to pull down the music a little bit so that people can hear.
0: I will.
2: So what you have to do is you have to correctly guess what song Niall is singing in Minionese. Are you ready, Niall?
0: Okay. thank you for the suggestion on this. Let me just give you the name of our suggester. It was Kevin.
2: Go on, Kevin.
0: Okay.
2: Okay, here we
0: well
2: go.
0: Well known on Beat Breakfast. Yeah. Well known.
2: Okay.
0: Beat up. Is that a back to Batum Tom? Mew don't poo. Kin rug.
2: That's good. That's good.
0: Good.
2: Yeah, that's good.
0: Okay.
2: Now we have to see if anybody can get
0: it. Guess mine. 0851029103. What's the original song?
2: Oh my God, this is going to be so hard. You went really high, didn't you? Okay. Okay, pull it in. This is mine.
3: We're not interrupting it. We're not interrupting it. But it's Eva.
0: Something about Eva from Irish Beats. That's what it sounded like.
2: Did it sound like
0: that
2: it?
0: Is Eva.
2: Nobody's messaging. They just turned on the radio going, what are they doing?
0: Right, guesses for the songs. 085-102-9103. Answer after Stella Lefty.

0: a lefty, it's Boston from Beat Breakfast. So, our many new songs this morning. Hush now. We've had mixed success, you could say. People guessed mine. Okay. There was a correct suggestion there from Nye, I think it is. And also we had a voice note in here from Fiona. Here we go.
1: Words don't come easily. You know, I don't know what you were singing, but it sounds more like Japanese than
0: Indianese. So for those who are regular Beat the Bomb listeners, my song was... Baby, Can I Hold You Tonight, the original title. Now, confusion when it came to shows.
2: Not
0: song.
2: One person got mine, and it was suggested by our lovely listener, Michelle. And I will say, mine is not necessarily a traditional song, so I'm going to do it again.
0: One sec. Shauna did get the song right, but she thought I sung it, so I don't know if she just got confused whose Minionese it was.
2: Okay, let's go again and let's see what's up flying, okay?
0: It didn't fly the first time, so I don't know. You're still holding that hope. I'm going to play the answer after
2: If you're
0: this.
2: A regular... You will know this. Now listen, okay? Listen closely.
0: Song might be a stretch.
2: Yeah, it's not necessarily a song.
0: As
2: if you listen to the show, particularly at a certain time of the year, you should get this. Vina intra in it. Vina intra in it. Batis Eva.
0: This wasn't Minionese at all. It was just you singing.
2: Batis Eva. Batis Eva, come on, just get one. Just like one person got that. Surely one person. Like, don't play it. Please, don't play it. Just one person.
3: Oh, God. Did somebody get it?
2: No.
0: Ryan just says you sound like a dog in pain. Your pal, Ryan.
2: Not one person.
0: Oh. Yes.
2: Yeah, go on, you good things.
0: Well done.
2: Yes.
0: No, that's what you want.
2: Yes.
0: You
2: need. Oh, there you go. You're beautiful.
0: It was, of course, if you're still puzzled, the legendary and the famous Summer.

0: Jason and Joel Curry, and it's 0800 Heaven here at Beats Breakfast. Let's do this.
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0: 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Hey, Niall and Show, my sister-in-law is getting married in September and my daughter is flower girl for
3: it. Oh, that's lovely.
0: She called in on Saturday to say she'd found the dress of my daughter and wanted her to try it on. I found it odd that she didn't take her shopping first, but said nothing. It fits and my daughter said it was nice. But it's not nice and I know she's just being polite. It's an awful looking dress and does not suit my daughter's skin tone. It's not her colour at all. I really am disgusted and I feel my daughter's being really manipulated into wearing this vile dress. Can I ask her to change it?
3: Oh, what an awkward, sticky situation.
0: Can a dress be vile for a little girl?
3: I don't think so.
0: Vile
3: I
0: is
3: think
0: a strong
3: possible.
0: Word.
3: It's a very strong word. And also, I would have just thought everything suits
0: little girls.
3: Do you know what I mean? Mm. My friend's little girl, but she's not little anymore. She was our flower girl, and she was, I think she was 8 at the time, and we went shopping for the dress because I wanted her to be part of it and to pick out something that she wanted, and I think she did. She definitely wore it again.
0: Mm. I was a page boy once.
3: Were you?
0: Yeah, when I was very small. I think I was only 5, and I had the kind of full suit, and it was like a crushed velvet waistcoat. Wouldn't wear it now, but I looked fabulous back then.
3: I was a flower girl actually for my aunt years ago, and a beautiful dress. I think she got it made, but I don't remember. I think I was given it. I don't know. But like, she had this beautiful material and she got it made at the time. Look, at the end of the day, my biggest concern about this email, right? And I'm really serious about this. My biggest concern would be the fact that you haven't really made clear that your daughter is incredibly unhappy, right?
0: Yeah.
3: Do you know what I mean?
0: Yeah.
3: Like, this is very much like you driving saying it's a vile colour, doesn't suit her.
0: She's
3: being polite. You know, like, I know my Eve. If she didn't like something,
0: she'd make it clear.
3: She would say. And even if she didn't like it, I think she would go with it for the sake. Do you know what I mean? And I don't think that would be the biggest deal in the world. What were you going to say?
0: Okay, so the harsh words need to be said. Your daughter is a bit part in this overall show.
3: Yeah.
0: It is not about her. It is not her day. She has many days where she can, you know, look as fabulous and you can do her up and all that.
3: I do think if it was me, and I think that it would have been nice if the bride-to-be had brought the girl in some way to make her feel part of it. But maybe she saw a dress, she thought, I'll buy it and bring it over and see how it fits. Or maybe she's keeping her costs down and she got something that was, like, you know, cost-effective and she brought it over and the little girl went, that's fine, I like it, and I'm going to be happy. And she moved on and she didn't think anything of it. Like, I don't know if it's as manipulative as you're making out. Like, I just think, are we reading too deeply into how bad it is and how unhappy she's going to be in it? Is that a little bit like too far? For as Niall said, this is just your daughter is part of this wonderful celebration and occasion. And are you really going to, I suppose, throw a spanner in the works?
0: So you're saying you wouldn't ask her to change it?
3: I wouldn't ask her to change it.
0: Okay.
3: Unless Eve was in a room crying her eyes out, hated it, felt like uncomfortable in it, was too tight, too short, whatever. But if Eve was like, it's fine.
0: Grand.
3: I wouldn't cause a fuss.
0: Okay, would you ask her to change it? Should she ask her to change it? 085-102-9103. Let us know.
3: There is a kind of overwhelming feeling about this. We'll start with Michelle. She said, tell that woman she should be so happy that they asked her daughter to be a flower girl. Get a grip. Her little girl will look lovely. Stop looking for drama. I feel sorry for the little girl having such a drama queen for a mother.
0: More strong words from Larry. I know this emailer is a massive nose and my advice, keep it out of other people's business. Absolutely nothing to do with her. Mind your own business.
3: Well, okay. Sinead and Carlo, sorry, nearly.
0: You said a little slurp there.
3: Slurp on my
0: you were slagging Anthony for that last week.
3: Taking a leaf out of Anthony's book. Sinead and Carlo said, am I missing something here? I always thought the bride picked the dress, not the bridesmaids or the flower girl's mom. If the biggest problem at the wedding is that the dress isn't your taste, you're having a pretty good life. Wear it. Smile for the photos. Eat the dinner and move on. It's one day, not a life sentence. Maybe it was all the bride could afford. Or maybe she just liked it. Either way, it's her wedding, not a Fashion Week audition. I don't know why I did that all.
0: You did
3: like,
0: very dramatic. Very EastEnders.
3: It was. It read that way.
0: Martina says, sounds like the mammy's nose is out. I think she wants to be a bridesmaid. Get a grip. The colour would be the bride's favourite colour and the wedding team. Okay. And yeah, is that it? There's real silence there.
3: But there was nobody saying, like, I suppose for our emailer this morning, there is nobody actually saying you're in the right, that you should speak up, as whoever that person said about drama. Michelle, don't look for
0: drama. I think
3: drama.
0: The key thing, and you made this point, some others are making it too, if there's nothing like physically wrong with the dress in terms of wrong size, etc., then just got to grin and bear it.
3: And as long as your little girl is happy, if she's happy, then that's really, like, that's what matters, isn't it, at the end of the day? She's going to have a great day. She's probably going to want to take the dress off by 4 o'clock. Do you know what I mean?
0: Okay, Dilemma's back tomorrow. You can email talk@beat102.com.
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1: Beat breakfast.
0: You. It's just after nine. It's Wednesday morning. It's the 1st of July. We're smack bang into summer now.
3: Welcome to Wednesday.
0: I have a question on summer, actually. I eat many strawberries. I never hear you talk about strawberries and you being from Wexford. Do you not like strawberries?
3: No, I do. I do like strawberries. I just don't buy them as much.
0: I bought a punnet yesterday. They were succulent.
3: Did you get them outside your house?
0: No.
3: Ah, Niall, they're the proper ones.
0: I know that's what everyone says, but you know I have some objections.
3: No.
0: To the man selling strawberries outside my house.
3: Miserable. The man has a window of a couple of months. Let him let them.
0: No, because he comes back and he sells
3: potatoes.
0: Other things.
3: Potatoes
0: and wood.
3: You're so
0: and
3: mean.
0: Pumpkins in October.
3: He's only a man trying to make some money.
0: He really blocks my eye line of people walking on the road, though. Yeah.
3: I'm going to buy strawberries off him, actually. Yeah. Just give him a bit of business, because his own, the fella that lives a stone's throw from him won't buy anything.
0: Anyway, I bought some very succulent strawberries in the supermarket yesterday.
3: I prefer them from the side of the road. Like, honestly, there's a coffee shop in Wexford, the Clovelly, and one of the guys was coming out.
0: You're doing enough plugs for us, you know.
3: Joe was coming out the other day. Joe did give me a strawberry. So he was coming out with a big, they're not called punnets. What are they called when they're in, like, a tray,
0: I'd say.
3: Like, he had big trays, big, massive, juicy strawberries. And myself and my friend Anna were on street, and he said, do you want one? I said, I absolutely do. And I hopped off it.
0: Would you never be worried about that though, that they weren't mushed?
3: Didn't think twice.
0: Because Odin brought in a lovely basket, I'd call it.
3: Did
0: last
3: you not
0: week.
3: Have one?
0: I hopped off them, but I was kind of thinking I should really wash these, you know.
3: No,
0: you never
3: you said, succulent.
0: Succulent.
3: Absolutely, it's a perfect word for
0: succulent.
3: It.
0: Succulent. 9:10, this is Beat Breakfast, and this is Olivia Rodrigo and Drop Dead.

0: Well, there we are. Olivia Rodrigo and Drop Dead from Beat Breakfast. 13 minutes after 9. Succulent.
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1: Okay, that is us. It is Wednesday morning. It is officially the 1st of July, a brand new month. 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I'm expecting that the main man will pull out the credit card, whip it out, and buy us all some nice treats today. Because today is a...
0: Go on, say what
1: you won't
0: it is
1: buy
0: and...
1: strawberries off people like selling strawberries. You won't buy us cake or cookies or even like a dairy milk, nothing. Today's Beats 20.

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1: Simply because, well, firstly, we're in the run of birthdays now. Today is Beat's birthday, 23 today. Tomorrow's Amy's birthday, 21. And Friday is my birthday, I'm 29. So a lot going on over the next few days. We're going to build up. We said we'd do some breakfast maybe on Friday. But let's be honest, 23, meh. It's not really worth celebrating, is it?
0: I am the complete opposite to Niall Pear when it comes to birthdays and indeed life in general. I believe that we celebrate everything. So particularly today, we are going to shine a spotlight, focus on those of you who are today or this month, in the month of July, turning 23, right? This is our chance to shower you with love and adoration this morning because like Beat, you're turning 23 and Niall claims
1: Made a big fuss for our 20th. We had that big party in Kilmac. We made a big fuss for our 21st. We had 21 beats and other stuff going on. So I just think now you calm down a bit. Maybe 25 or 30 are the next ones to make a big deal over. 23, meh.
0: I don't agree. And I would like you to come forward this morning if you are turning 23 this month.
1: Even
0: we want
1: this
0: to
1: summer.
0: Hear from you. Okay, this
1: you're
0: summer.
1: You're broadening it out now. You're cast net wide show.
0: 6 months of a window there. If you are turning 23 in the next while or if you've just turned 23, all you've got to do is send a birthday cake emoji to 085-102-9103. Ryan's been on. Can you give a shout out for Melissa's birthday? She's working in Centra in Goria, Delhi. Is she 23, Ryan?
1: Yeah.
0: Because otherwise we can't actually say happy birthday. If she is 23, happy birthday, Melissa. If she's not 23, come back to us another time. All right? We want to know who's 23 in the summer of 2026. Send a birthday emoji to 085-102-9103. We might call you and we might sing to you.
1: Go for it.

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3: Aww.
0: With the song You Too, Beautiful Day. I was here, obviously, because I was here. I was built here with the building. Like I built.
3: You were born.
0: I built. And there's a big fancy marquee outside with all the tufts and the hobnaheads from Dublin were down on buses.
3: Was the weather nice?
0: It was grand. It was overcast.
3: Same as today,
0: I think it was a bit of drizzle. But I think it got really nice later because we had a little bit of a party then in the early evening.
3: And was it a day, midweek, or what day
0: is it? Tuesday.
3: Tuesday.
0: It was a Tuesday we went
3: on
0: air.
3: So you went on air, and then were you on air that day as
0: yeah,
3: well?
0: Yeah, we went on air at 1:02 p.m. and my first show started at 1:50 p.m. about 45 minutes later.
3: Can you remember how nervous you were?
0: I don't remember being that nervous. The only thing that made me a lot of really nervous was the heads being around and they were all listening and watching on a screen, like the owners of the radio station and all that.
3: That's nerve-wracking.
0: Like, the one bit I was really nervous, I did a pre-recorded interview for the show in the morning. We were outside in the marquee and all of a sudden we spotted Anna Friel. Remember Anna Friel?
3: Yeah, from Brookside.
0: Brookside, she was famous. First lesbian kiss on TV.
3: Oh.
0: She was a really famous actress.
3: She was in the movie adaptation of Marion Keyes' Watermelon.
0: Yeah, okay. Yeah, she'd just done Watermelon at that time. And she'd been in loads of stuff. You'd know her face. Anyway, she turned up.
3: Why?
0: Because she was really good friends with one of the owners. A guy called Vince is from Tremor. He was Mean Fiddler and lots of other stuff. And they were besties. And he says, do you want to come to Waterford with me for the day? They just flew over, right? And so I went up and says, Anna, while you're here, can I have a quick interview? And she says, yeah, of course, no problem.
3: For your